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It's Greg O, back till midnight with much more, including hits from the Romantics, the Turtles, and right now it's John Cougar Mellencamp with Jack and Diane. 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
7: Low pressure over in the Central Plains along with a cold front headed our way. We could get a few showers overnight and we'll be in the mid-60s. Looks like pretty wet weather on Thursday. Showers most of the day and a few afternoon thunderstorms, and we're in the upper 70s. Rain continues on Thursday night with upper 50s, maybe a shower in the morning on Friday, but then everything should clear out in the afternoon. Back to sunshine, upper 60s, sunny over the weekend. I'm meteorologist Steve Hamilton.
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hits of all time. 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

WVLI, the greatest hits of all time. Middle of your 7 o'clock hour on a Wednesday evening. It's Greg O. Back till midnight with more coming up from Men at Work. Got Huey Lewis in the news on the way, but right now it's Steely Dan. Here's Ricky, don't lose that number. 92.7 WVLI.

92.7 WVLI, the greatest hits of all time. Getting closer to 8 o'clock. It is officially a Wednesday evening. It's Greg O back till midnight. 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Right now, it's Huey Lewis in the news. 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
1: Cher's son, Elijah Allman, is facing charges after allegedly acting belligerently at a private school in New Hampshire.
0: 5 to 10.
1: Now, I would like to be his defense attorney. Your Honor, you have to take into consideration that my client, Elijah Allman's parents, were Greg Allman and Cher. And, you know, his mother, Cher, she was a gypsy, a tramp, and a thief. And then the judge would say, what about his father? He's no angel either.
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7: Low pressure over in the Central Plains along with a cold front headed our way. We could get a few showers overnight and we'll be in the mid-60s. Looks like pretty wet weather on Thursday. Showers most of the day and a few afternoon thunderstorms, and we're in the upper 70s. Rain continues on Thursday night with upper 50s, maybe a shower in the morning on Friday, but then everything should clear out in the afternoon. Back to sunshine, upper 60s, sunny over the weekend. I'm meteorologist Steve Hamilton.
0: 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Like this. And this. WVLI plays the greatest hits of all time. Like this.

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1: NBC News Radio, I'm Scott Carr. President Trump's announced some major foreign energy investments into the U.S., saying today South Korea is committed to spending $50 billion toward building a natural gas pipeline from Alaska's North Slope to the southern part of the state for export to Asian markets. The co-pilot of a flight from Dubai to Israel has been arrested after allegedly trying to stab the captain and crash the plane. President Trump confirms he's spoken with Prime Minister Benjamin Netanyahu about the incident. Netanyahu said a member of the plane's crew and a passenger were able to break into the cockpit as the plane began to dive. A successful emergency landing was made in Saudi Arabia. No passengers were injured. The execution of a Tennessee death row inmate, Krista Pike, can proceed after the Supreme Court today issued a ruling overriding a stay issued by a U.S. Court of Appeals. Pike is set to be the first woman Tennessee has executed in more than 200 years. Scott Carr, NBC News Radio.
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92.7 WVLI, the greatest hits of all time. Just past 8 o'clock on this Wednesday evening. 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

0: 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It is a Wednesday evening. It's Greg O back till midnight with much more to come, including we're going to talk about the Bears versus Jets in just a bit. And, of course, hits coming up from John Fogerty, the Doobie Brothers, and more. 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
2: Low pressure over in the Central Plains along with a cold front headed our way. We could get a few showers overnight and we'll be in the mid-60s. Looks like pretty wet weather on Thursday. Showers most of the day and a few afternoon thunderstorms. And we're in the upper 70s. Rain continues on Thursday night with upper 50s, maybe a shower in the morning on Friday, but then everything should clear out in the afternoon. Back to sunshine, upper 60s, sunny over the weekend. I'm meteorologist Steve Hamilton.
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Middle of your 8 o'clock hour. It is a Wednesday evening. Got hits on the way from the Eagles. Got Steve Perry on the way. Paul McCartney and Wings coming up. But right now, it's Rod Stewart. Some guys have all the luck. 92.7 WBLI, the greatest hits of all time.

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Middle of your 8 o'clock hour on a beautiful Wednesday evening. Still got hits coming up from the Doobie Brothers and from Steve Perry. Here's John Fogerty with Rock and Roll Girls on 92.7 WBLI, the greatest hits of all time.

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It is Greg O. Back till midnight. Still got more coming up from Gloria Gaynor and from Foreigner. But right now, here's Steve Perry with Oh Sherry. We're back on this Wednesday evening, the middle of your work week with Greg O. Here till midnight, 92.7 WVLI, the greatest hits of all time.

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2: Low pressure over in the Central Plains along with a cold front headed our way. We could get a few showers overnight and we'll be in the mid-60s. Looks like pretty wet weather on Thursday. Showers most of the day and a few afternoon thunderstorms, and we're in the upper 70s. Rain continues on Thursday night with upper 50s, maybe a shower in the morning on Friday, but then everything should clear out in the afternoon. Back to sunshine, upper 60s, sunny over the weekend. I'm meteorologist Steve Hamilton.
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0: 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Just past 9 o'clock, it's Greg O. reminding you the Bears take on the New York Jets this week. 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
2: Low pressure over in the Central Plains along with a cold front headed our way. We could get a few showers overnight and we'll be in the mid-60s. Looks like pretty wet weather on Thursday. Showers most of the day and a few afternoon thunderstorms. And we're in the upper 70s. Rain continues on Thursday night with upper 50s. Maybe a shower in the morning on Friday, but then everything should clear out in the afternoon. Back to sunshine, upper 60s, sunny over the weekend. I'm meteorologist Steve Hamilton.
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Middle of your 9 o'clock hour, it is Greg O. Back till midnight with more coming up from Gary Wright and from Asia. Right now, it's You Too, With or Without You. 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

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It's Greg O, back till midnight. More coming up from Asia and from ABBA. Right now, it's the Go-Go's with We Got the Beat. 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

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More coming up from Genesis. Got Heart on the way, but right now here's ABBA with Mamma Mia. 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
4: Low pressure over in the Central Plains along with a cold front headed our way. We could get a few showers overnight and we'll be in the mid-60s. Looks like pretty wet weather on Thursday. Showers most of the day and a few afternoon thunderstorms, and we're in the upper 70s. Rain continues on Thursday night with upper 50s, maybe a shower in the morning on Friday, but then everything should clear out in the afternoon. Back to sunshine, upper 60s, sunny over the weekend. I'm meteorologist Steve Hamilton.
0: 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Like this. 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Like this.

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Just past 10 o'clock on this beautiful Wednesday night. Grego here till midnight. More coming up from Stevie Wonder. We got April Wine on the way. Right now here, Heart with Never. It is a Wednesday night with Grego here on 92.7 WBLI, the greatest hits of all time.

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0: 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Just past 10 o'clock on a beautiful Wednesday evening, it is Grego back till midnight. Still bring you all of your greatest hits of all time to remind you to take some time to enjoy the decade of big hair, big colors, and big music. 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
6: Low pressure over in the Central Plains along with a cold front headed our way. We could get a few showers overnight and we'll be in the mid-60s. Looks like pretty wet weather on Thursday. Showers most of the day and a few afternoon thunderstorms. And we're in the upper 70s. Rain continues on Thursday night with upper 50s, maybe a shower in the morning on Friday, but then everything should clear out in the afternoon. Back to sunshine, upper 60s, sunny over the weekend. I'm meteorologist Steve Hamilton.
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92.7 WBLI, the greatest hits of all time. Middle of your 10 o'clock hour on a Wednesday evening. More coming up from Lynyrd Skynyrd, Otis Redding. And, of course, we got to give a shout-out to our Workplace of the Week, the Kankakee County Humane Foundation in St. Ann. They were nominated by Jackie Boomsma. Jackie and some coworkers are being treated to some delicious food from the JJC and Lindman Family McDonald's. 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

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It is a Wednesday night with Greg O. Keeping it rolling with Otis Redding. 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Sitting.

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Getting closer to 11 o'clock, it is Greg O. still giving you the greatest hits, including more from Rod Stewart, from Yes. Right now, here's the Rolling Stones with Start Me Up. 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
8: Low pressure over in the Central Plains, along with a cold front headed our way. We could get a few showers overnight, and we'll be in the mid-60s. Looks like pretty wet weather on Thursday. Showers most of the day and a few afternoon thunderstorms, and we're in the upper 70s. Rain continues on Thursday night with upper 50s, maybe a shower in the morning on Friday, but then everything should clear out in the afternoon. Back to sunshine, upper 60s, sunny over the weekend. I'm meteorologist Steve Hamilton.
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92.7 WVLI, the greatest hits of all time. Just past 11 o'clock on a Wednesday night, it's Greg O here till midnight. More coming up from Def Leppard. We got Boston on the way. Right now it's Rod Stewart with The Night's the Night. It's a Wednesday night on 92.7 WVLI, the greatest hits of all time.

0: 92.7 WVLI, the greatest hits of all time. Just past 11 o'clock on a Wednesday night, it's Greg O reminding you to tune in on Friday and Saturday for the Miller Lite pregame preview. 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
7: Low pressure over in the Central Plains along with a cold front headed our way. We could get a few showers overnight and we'll be in the mid-60s. Looks like pretty wet weather on Thursday. Showers most of the day and a few afternoon thunderstorms. And we're in the upper 70s. Rain continues on Thursday night with upper 50s, maybe a shower in the morning on Friday, but then everything should clear out in the afternoon. Back to sunshine, upper 60s, sunny over the weekend. I'm meteorologist Steve Hamilton.
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It's Greg O, back till midnight, with still much more to come from Peter Frampton and from Elton John. 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

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Getting closer to midnight with Grego, and time for me to get out of here. I'm back tonight from 7 till midnight to do it all over again. Leaving with the show so great, it's got to be late. 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
8: Low pressure over in the Central Plains along with a cold front headed our way. We could get a few showers overnight and we'll be in the mid-60s. Looks like pretty wet weather on Thursday. Showers most of the day and a few afternoon thunderstorms. And we're in the upper 70s. Rain continues on Thursday night with upper 50s. Maybe a shower in the morning on Friday, but then everything should clear out in the afternoon. Back to sunshine, upper 60s, sunny over the weekend. I'm meteorologist Steve Hamilton.
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1: NBC News Radio, I'm Scott Carr. Tennessee death row inmate Krista Pike is still alive after what were meant to be two lethal injections. A federal court filing by her attorneys alleges Wednesday night's execution didn't happen as expected, calling it a stunning development. The filing shows witnesses report both syringes containing the lethal injection drugs had been given. The White House is saying it'll block CNN from carrying out its previously scheduled TV pool coverage of President Trump on Thursday. The Hill reports officials won't allow CNN to serve as the pool outlet despite a federal judge's ruling last week. Reports say now no pool cameras will accompany the president during a trip to Texas and Oklahoma. President Trump has announced some major foreign energy investments in the U.S., saying today South Korea is committed to spending $50 billion toward building a natural gas pipeline from Alaska's North Slope to the southern part of the state for export to Asian markets. Scott Carr, NBC News Radio.
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3: Low pressure over in the Central Plains along with a cold front headed our way. We could get a few showers overnight and we'll be in the mid-60s. Looks like pretty wet weather on Thursday. Showers most of the day and a few afternoon thunderstorms. And we're in the upper 70s. Rain continues on Thursday night with upper 50s, maybe a shower in the morning on Friday, but then everything should clear out in the afternoon. Back to sunshine, upper 60s, sunny over the weekend. I'm meteorologist Steve Hamilton.
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3: Low pressure over in the Central Plains along with a cold front headed our way. We could get a few showers overnight and we'll be in the mid-60s. Looks like pretty wet weather on Thursday. Showers most of the day and a few afternoon thunderstorms, and we're in the upper 70s. Rain continues on Thursday night with upper 50s, maybe a shower in the morning on Friday, but then everything should clear out in the afternoon. Back to sunshine, upper 60s, sunny over the weekend. I'm meteorologist Steve Hamilton.
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2: Low pressure over in the Central Plains along with a cold front headed our way. We could get a few showers overnight and we'll be in the mid-60s. Looks like pretty wet weather on Thursday. Showers most of the day and a few afternoon thunderstorms. And we're in the upper 70s. Rain continues on Thursday night with upper 50s, maybe a shower in the morning on Friday, but then everything should clear out in the afternoon. Back to sunshine, upper 60s, sunny over the weekend. I'm meteorologist Steve Hamilton.
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3: Low pressure over in the Central Plains along with a cold front headed our way. We could get a few showers overnight and we'll be in the mid-60s. Looks like pretty wet weather on Thursday. Showers most of the day and a few afternoon thunderstorms. And we're in the upper 70s. Rain continues on Thursday night with upper 50s. Maybe a shower in the morning on Friday, but then everything should clear out in the afternoon. Back to sunshine, upper 60s, sunny over the weekend. I'm meteorologist Steve Hamilton.
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1: NBC News Radio, I'm Tammy Trujillo. The co-pilot of a flight from Dubai to Israel is in custody after allegedly trying to stab the captain and crash the plane. Israeli Prime Minister Benjamin Netanyahu said a member of the plane's crew and a passenger were able to break into the cockpit as the plane began to dive. A standby crew on board then was able to safely make an emergency landing in Saudi Arabia before continuing on to Tel Aviv. Tennessee death row inmate Krista Pike is still alive and now at a hospital following two lethal injections. A federal court filing by her attorneys Wednesday night say the execution did not happen as expected, describing the situation as a stunning development after the U.S. Supreme Court cleared the way for the state to carry out the death penalty. Former NFL quarterback Tim Tebow is putting his relationship with Christian organization LifeSurge on hold amid allegations of high-pressure sales tactics. LifeSurge denies any wrongdoing. Tammy Trujillo, NBC News Radio.
0: 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Like this. Winding your way down Baker Street. And this. 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Like this.

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2: Low pressure over in the Central Plains along with a cold front headed our way. We could get a few showers overnight and we'll be in the mid-60s. Looks like pretty wet weather on Thursday. Showers most of the day and a few afternoon thunderstorms. And we're in the upper 70s. Rain continues on Thursday night with upper 50s, maybe a shower in the morning on Friday, but then everything should clear out in the afternoon. Back to sunshine, upper 60s, sunny over the weekend. I'm meteorologist Steve Hamilton.
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0: more of the greatest hits of all time coming up on 92.7 WVLI. Mike Tamano in the morning with Rob West.
1: Carlos is a 26-year-old young man from Chicago. 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
1: 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Now, there's an understanding, young lady.
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4: Low pressure over in the Central Plains along with a cold front headed our way. We could get a few showers overnight and we'll be in the mid-60s. Looks like pretty wet weather on Thursday. Showers most of the day and a few afternoon thunderstorms. And we're in the upper 70s. Rain continues on Thursday night with upper 50s, maybe a shower in the morning on Friday, but then everything should clear out in the afternoon. Back to sunshine, upper 60s, sunny over the weekend. I'm meteorologist Steve Hamilton.
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1: NBC News Radio, I'm Tammy Trujillo. The co-pilot of a flight from Dubai to Israel is in custody after allegedly trying to stab the captain and crash the plane. Israeli Prime Minister Benjamin Netanyahu said a member of the plane's crew and a passenger were able to break into the cockpit as the plane began to dive. A standby crew on board then was able to safely make an emergency landing in Saudi Arabia before continuing on to Tel Aviv. Tennessee death row inmate Krista Pike is still alive and now at a hospital following two lethal injections. A federal court filing by her attorneys Wednesday night say the execution did not happen as expected, describing the situation as a stunning development after the U.S. Supreme Court cleared the way for the state to carry out the death penalty. Former NFL quarterback Tim Tebow is putting his relationship with Christian organization LifeSurge on hold amid allegations of high-pressure sales tactics. LifeSurge denies any wrongdoing. Tammy Trujillo, NBC News Radio.
0: 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Like this.

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2: Low pressure over in the Central Plains along with a cold front headed our way. We could get a few showers overnight and we'll be in the mid-60s. Looks like pretty wet weather on Thursday. Showers most of the day and a few afternoon thunderstorms. And we're in the upper 70s. Rain continues on Thursday night with upper 50s. Maybe a shower in the morning on Friday, but then everything should clear out in the afternoon. Back to sunshine, upper 60s, sunny over the weekend. I'm meteorologist Steve Hamilton.
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Like this. And this. Oh, here she comes. She's a man eater. 92.7 WVLI plays the greatest hits of all time, like this.

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4: Low pressure over in the Central Plains along with a cold front headed our way. We could get a few showers overnight and we'll be in the mid-60s. Looks like pretty wet weather on Thursday. Showers most of the day and a few afternoon thunderstorms, and we're in the upper 70s. Rain continues on Thursday night with upper 50s, maybe a shower in the morning on Friday, but then everything should clear out in the afternoon. Back to sunshine, upper 60s, sunny over the weekend. I'm meteorologist Steve Hamilton.
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1: 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Specific rules for individual contests are also listed under the same section. 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
2: Low pressure over in the Central Plains along with a cold front headed our way. We could get a few showers overnight and we'll be in the mid-60s. Looks like pretty wet weather on Thursday. Showers most of the day and a few afternoon thunderstorms. And we're in the upper 70s. Rain continues on Thursday night with upper 50s, maybe a shower in the morning on Friday, but then everything should clear out in the afternoon. Back to sunshine, upper 60s, sunny over the weekend. I'm meteorologist Steve Hamilton.
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3: Low pressure and a cold front moving through our area today. We'll be getting showers and a few afternoon thunderstorms, and our high in the upper 70s. Looks like the rain will continue for the overnight hours. Upper 50s on the low, and then maybe some morning showers on Friday, but it'll clear up in the afternoon. Upper 60s on the high and turning sunny. Clear for Friday night, then we have a pretty nice weekend ahead. Upper 60s on Saturday, low 70s Sunday, and sunny. I'm meteorologist Steve Hamilton.
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92.7 WVLI. So this is what it looks like at 5 o'clock in the morning. It's Denny Case in for my buddy Mike Tamano today and tomorrow. And here with you up until 10 o'clock, I guess. And then Chris Nichols will be in for me. It's Mrs. Robinson from The Graduate, Simon and Garfunkel here on 92.7 WVLI.

0: 92.7 WVLI. Denny Case in for Mike Tamano, who had kind of a late night at his big banquet. Looking forward to hearing how that all went. Well, I want to say congratulations to the Kankakee County Humane Foundation in St. Anne. They were nominated by Jackie Boomsma to be our Workplace of the Week. And they won 6 McDonald's coupons, each one of them good for their choice of an extra value meal from the JJC and Lindman Family McDonald's, with locations all over the place in Kankakee County, Piatone, and Beecher, which reminds me, it's been much too long since I went and got a Happy Meal. I like to collect the toys, so I'm going to have to make a trip there, maybe later today. 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
4: With pressure and a cold front moving through our area today, we'll be getting showers and a few afternoon thunderstorms, and our high in the upper 70s. Looks like the rain will continue for the overnight hours. Upper 50s on the low, and then maybe some morning showers on Friday, but it'll clear up in the afternoon. Upper 60s on the high and turning sunny. Clear for Friday night, then we have a pretty nice weekend ahead. Upper 60s on Saturday, low 70s Sunday, and sunny. I'm meteorologist Steve Hamilton.
0: 67 degrees here in the Kankakee River Valley.
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92.7 WVLI. The Chavance Haunted House opens for the season tomorrow night. Just giving you that heads up. It's the Beatles with Come Together here in the Valley.

0: 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In for Mike Tamano, I'm Denny Case. Here's one from the Police with Roxanne on 92.7 WVLI.
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92.7 WVLI, the greatest hits of all time, with Denny Case in for Mike Tamano this morning. Uncle Mikey's Friday mashup still going to take place tomorrow, just with me. We'll start at around 6:15. We reveal 5 bits of song mashed together up until 8:15. I'll give you a chance to call in and correctly name all 5, and you just might win something from the Noble Dairy Queen stores. Here's Mr. Mister. Hey.

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7: Low pressure and a cold front moving through our area today. We'll be getting showers and a few afternoon thunderstorms, and our high in the upper 70s. Looks like the rain will continue for the overnight hours. Upper 50s on the low, and then maybe some morning showers on Friday, but it'll clear up in the afternoon. Upper 60s on the high and turning sunny. Clear for Friday night, then we have a pretty nice weekend ahead. Upper 60s on Saturday, low 70s Sunday and sunny. I'm meteorologist Steve Hamilton.
8: 67 degrees here in the Kankakee River Valley.
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1: 92.7 WVLI, where local news always comes first. 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Chance for showers and thunderstorms today, a high around 77. A complete look at the forecast is coming up. Checking your WVLI news on this Thursday morning, and in for Rob West, I'm Jake Lamore. Frankfort police report one person from Joliet is dead after two cars collided on Lincoln Highway early Wednesday morning. According to a press release, officers were called to the wreck in the 8400 block of Lincoln Highway just before 3:30 Wednesday morning. When first responders arrived, they found both vehicles in the eastbound lanes with significant damage. One even caught fire. The two people involved in the crash, a 54-year-old from Lockport and 20-year-old from Joliet, were both taken to the hospital with injuries. The 20-year-old was later pronounced deceased. Their identity has not yet been released. Cause of the crash is under investigation. Indiana Governor Mike Braun has renewed the state's gas tax suspension for another 30 days. Braun also signed an order allowing farmers and timber harvesters to use off-road diesel in their trucks this year, with that fuel not subject to taxes. Indiana continues to have the lowest gas prices in the U.S. due to the gas tax suspension. AAA says the current statewide average price in Indiana is $3.83, while the national average is $4.43 a gallon.
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1: Mike Tamano in the Morning with Rob West on WVLI won the award for Best Local Morning Radio Show in a Small Market at last night's Downstate Silver Dome Awards hosted by the Illinois Broadcasters Association in Springfield. Milner Media brought Mike and Rob on to host mornings on WVLI in 2018. The pair previously worked together at another local radio station about 20 years ago, where they won various Silver Dome Awards from the IBA. A big congratulations to Mike and Rob from all of us here at Milner Media.
3: NBC News Radio, I'm Michael Kastner. Tennessee death row inmate Krista Pike is still alive and recovering at a hospital following two lethal injections. Witnesses reported that both syringes containing the lethal injection drugs had been given, yet Pike remained alive and appeared to be snoring. Her lawyers claimed that she'd not lost consciousness, still had a detectable heartbeat, and that the curtains to the execution chamber had been lowered twice during the procedure. Two people are dead after a medical helicopter with five on board crashed in the water next to Catalina Island. The Los Angeles County Fire Department says one person is missing. The helicopter is now under 240 feet of water. Sia is selling half of her music catalog. TMZ reports the singer sold a 50% stake in her catalog to entertainment investment company Pop House for $180 million. Michael Kastner, NBC News Radio.
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1: In sports, the White Sox have won a playoff series for the first time in 21 years. The team took down the Astros 7-3 from Houston to sweep the American League wild card round. Chicago visits Cleveland on Saturday for the division series. The Cubs have been eliminated from the playoffs. The team fell to the Padres 4-1 from San Diego. Blackhawks play Monmouth tonight from Salt Lake City, and the Bears host the Jets on Sunday. You can hear that game and follow the Bears all season long on this station. That's a check of your news on this Thursday morning. Have a great day, and thanks for listening. In for Rob West, I'm Jake Lamore.
5: And in for Mike Tamano, I'm Denny Case. And looking at the weather here, it's saying that it's cloudy. And looking outside the window, I'm thinking, well, who would know? It's just dark out still. We're still waiting for the sun to come up. 67 degrees. Good morning, Jake.
1: Good morning, Denny.
5: Well, we're not exactly the award-winning duo here.
1: No, but my gosh. I was so excited when I wrote that story this morning. And I knew last night because Rob had texted me. Uh-huh. And he's like, we won. He's like, I'm going to send you audio. And I was like, great. And instant excitement this morning, you know.
5: I pulled a regular day here, and then I knew that I needed to go home and try to get to bed at a decent hour. But I couldn't because I was too hooked on the updates on our WVLI Facebook page. If you don't know, and you can go back there and watch them in rerun form, I guess. But Mike and Rob, they were all the way on the car ride down there. And while they were having the dinner, they kept going live on Facebook, giving updates. And I was just curious. I wanted to know, are they going to win? And they did. They did. They got it for
1: small market category. So it's best local morning show in a small market in the Downstate Silver Dome Awards, because the Illinois Broadcasters Association, they separate into Downstate and then the Chicago market as well. And we are in the Downstate category. So
5: here this morning up until 10 o'clock. Now, Chris Nichols is going to be on the midday, and he'll be your host for the All 70s lunch and all that good stuff. But, we're not Mike and Rob.
1: No.
5: But we're in to allow them to enjoy their victory and to sleep in, and Mike to go out hunting or whatever it is that he wants to do to celebrate. And I believe Mike will be back on Monday. Rob's coming back in tomorrow,
1: I think. Yeah, Rob will be back tomorrow. Mike, he'll be back on Monday. Yep, he's got to celebrate extra long, you know. So he's probably all hyped up. I bet he couldn't sleep last night.
5: All right, so friends, if you're up and you're listening, we are glad to have you here, and we're going to do what we can here for you. 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

0: 92.7 WVLI. We got me and Jake in the studio trying to do that Egyptian dance.
1: Yes, I'm doing it. According, I don't think I'm doing it right, though.
0: According to the Bengals and the hieroglyphics, this is how it's done. Walk like an Egyptian.

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1: Good morning.
0: Good morning. I think we need to get this little thing out of the way here. Some local sports. Local sports brought to you by Kia of Bradley and the Bradley Autoplex. You can call them up at 815-932-1000. They want to see you in a Kia. I want to see you in a Kia, Jake.
1: You know, they're pretty nice.
2: I would say so myself. They're pretty fancy.
0: I should have had your microphone on.
2: Oh, hey, you know, that's okay.
0: Technology. See, I don't usually have anybody on the other side of the table anymore,
2: right.
0: So I'm forgetting how these buttons work.
2: I know. It's like I said, this is unprecedented. I don't think we've ever been on a morning show together, have we?
0: No, but back in the day, we used to do a lot of crosstalk.
2: We did, yeah. But morning show is completely new.
0: So local sports, Olivet Nazarene University men's soccer goalkeeper Jacob Robinson has been awarded the CCAC Defensive Player of the Week for the second consecutive week. ONU's Pablo Ortiz Suarez was named CCAC Offensive Player of the Week. Congratulations to both of them. On Saturday, Olivet football hosts Lawrence Tech at Ward Field for week 5 of their college football season. And tonight, Kankakee Community College Women's Volleyball plays Danville Area CC Governor State Women's Volleyball. Going to travel to face Kennedy King. That's your local sports this morning. And speaking of sports, one thing that is very uncommon for me, Jake, is to... I never did it when I was in school. I was just kind of the guy who... Extracurricular activities were not for me. I would just do my time and then go home and watch the Cosby Show. But
2: You were busy with your puppets.
0: My puppets.
2: Your puppets and the, what else? The haunted house.
0: Artwork. I would
2: artwork,
0: come home and
2: yeah.
0: draw comics.
2: That's right. Yeah.
0: But I am going to do something, I believe, this Friday that is out of character for me, and that is sit through a local football game.
2: Oh, I thought maybe you were going to participate.
0: They don't want to lose. In PE class, whenever they'd be like, hey, let's pick squads, be like, they'd pick anybody but me. And finally, in the end, I guess we'll take Case. Like, oh, save the best for last.
2: I remember one time we played flag football in high school PE, and I scored a touchdown. And let me tell you, as you know, I'm not a very athletic person either, but man, I was flying high that day. I felt so cool. I felt so good, you know, because there's a bunch of jocks and cool guys in my gym class, and they were all mostly in older classes. You know, I was maybe a sophomore or something, and they were juniors and seniors, and so... I felt really cool.
0: Well, kind of like Touchdown Bundy. I'm going to start calling you Touchdown L'Amour, man. You scored a touchdown.
2: Just once. Many years ago.
0: My sports glory would end with, I joined a little league when I was in first and second grade just to try to fit in with the other kids.
2: Did you do T-ball?
0: No, it wasn't T-ball, but I didn't even know the rules of baseball. So when it would come to the field, I would just stand as far out there as I could and hope to God the ball doesn't come to me. But I remember one time I hit the ball. I made it to third base, and that was the highlight of the season for me. My mom and dad took me to the concession stand and let me get a cup of gummy worms. And
2: so it Man, was like, yeah. A cup?
0: Oh, a little styrofoam cup.
2: A cup of gummy
0: worms.
2: Yeah,
0: they were serving it like that. So
2: maybe they were thinking fishing or something.
0: It was the first time I'd seen them. I was like, I don't want to eat bait, you know. But no.
2: Well, you know, the main rule in baseball is, right? You know what the main rule in baseball is, right?
0: Don't get hit in the head with the
2: no.
0: ball. That happened to me.
2: There's no crying in baseball.
0: Oh, yeah. I forgot about that.
2: Are you crying?
0: A league of their own. So back to the football game, the girl, Jessica, is celebrating her 20th high school reunion this week.
2: Oh, gosh. Wow.
0: Now she went with me to my 30th last year. I'm an old man. But we're going in Kankakee class of 2006. Shout out to the class of 2006.
2: Woo!
0: Yeah. They are... When in Manteno, we just like do one night meet up at a bar or something.
2: Sure.
0: They're doing like a week long celebration, or at least 3 days. and they got cookouts and this.
2: That's
0: anyway,
2: typical.
0: Friday night, they're going to be like, Jessica's all excited. She's going to be part of a homecoming parade, and then they're
2: going to
0: sit through a football game, and I guess I'm going to be there with them. So
2: Kankakee's homecoming is this weekend.
0: I reckon.
2: Yeah, a lot of times they invite alumni to go to the football games, and they'll have like a tent area where alumni can hang out and mingle and reminisce about the old days and catch up on life.
0: I just know she's excited about being in some kind of a parade.
2: Yeah,
0: with her class,
2: cool.
0: And then sitting through a football game.
2: Yeah, so. That's awesome.
0: I guess we better play some commercials here, but Jake, I'm having a good time with you.
2: Me too, yeah. Denny.
0: Thanks to everybody who's listening this morning. It's Jake Lamore and Denny Case in for Mike Tomano and Rob West.
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7: All right, taking a look at our weather here. We got a chance of showers and thunderstorms today and a high around 77. Showers overnight with a low of 57 or a low near 57. Mostly cloudy tomorrow for Friday with a high of 67. And right now it's 67 in the Kankakee River Valley.
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0: 92.7 WVLI, the greatest hits of all time. Denny Case in for Mike Tamano this morning. Jake Lamour sitting across from me in for Rob West. We got your news coming up, but before we get to that, want to remember to make mention that this hour, this 6 o'clock hour here on WVLI, it's brought to you in part by D. Westfall Jewelers on Broadway in Bradley. Celebrate their 56th anniversary with great deals, service, and custom jewelry. And if you've seen their billboards around town, they advertise that. How's it worded, Jake?
1: Have the rings. Just give them the finger.
0: Just give us the finger. That is some good advertising.
1: It's great. I remember the first time they told me that they were putting that up, and I died laughing. I thought that was great.
0: Creative. All right, it's news time on WVLI.
2: 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Chance for showers and thunderstorms today, a high around 77. A complete look at the forecast is coming up. Checking your WVLI news on this Thursday morning, and in for Rob West, I'm Jake Lamour. Iroquois County Sheriff's Police report the arrest of a Kankakee man on multiple weapon and drug charges. According to a press release, 35-year-old Emmanuel B. Wilson was arrested Tuesday and charged with possession of an unserialized firearm, aggravated unlawful use of a weapon, unlawful possession of a weapon by a felon, and 3 counts possession of a controlled substance. Wilson was brought to the Iroquois County Jail, where he was later released with a notice to appear in court. A person was rescued safely from the Kankakee River in Wilmington Tuesday night after the paddleboard they were on was damaged. According to the Wilmington Fire District Deputy Chief Todd Friddle, first responders were called out to a home on Vista Drive about 15 minutes after 5 o'clock Tuesday night for a report of an injured person in the river. When rescuers arrived, the victim was located in the middle of a river behind a home in the 1800 block of Vista Drive. The paddleboard they were on had struck a rock and made it unusable. Due to the terrain and the age of the victim, they were not able to rescue themselves. A member of the water rescue team went into the river and was able to make contact with the person. A few boats were even launched to assist in the rescue. The victim was evacuated from the river and declined medical treatment. No rescue personnel were injured in the operation. And today marks the first day Village of Bradley residents can submit their property tax rebate forms into Village Hall. Mayor Mike Watson explains how the program works.
3: If you've paid your property taxes in June and September of this year, and they're paid in full, you are eligible to submit an application for a rebate of Bradley's portion of the property tax. Sometimes that's a few $100, sometimes it's several $100. So make sure you look over your tax bill, and if you haven't done it before, certainly come to bradleyil.org to get an application, or come to Village Hall.
2: Mayor Watson added the village rebates roughly $2 million in property taxes each year. Bradley property owners can submit applications now through March 31st.
4: NBC News Radio, I'm Michael Kastner. Tennessee Governor Bill Lee is ordering an investigation after the failed execution of death row inmate Krista Pike. Pike is still alive this morning and is being treated at a hospital following 2 lethal injections. Her condition is unknown. A federal court filing by her attorneys alleged that the curtains to the execution chamber had been lowered twice during Wednesday's procedure, blocking witnesses from seeing everything that was happening. Congress is on break until after the midterms. The Senate wrapped up its work late Wednesday while members of the House left early, so now lawmakers from both chambers are on recess until after the November elections. Nike is releasing its new Caitlin Clark signature shoe. More from Tammy Trujillo.
5: 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They come in Caitlin blue and warning code yellow. Nike says the shoes are built for the speed, range, and unpredictability of Clark's game.
4: Michael Kastner, NBC News Radio.
2: In sports, the White Sox have won a playoff series for the first time in 21 years. The team took down the Astros 7-3 from Houston to sweep the American League wild card round. Chicago visits Cleveland on Saturday for the division series. The Cubs have been eliminated from the playoffs. The team fell to the Padres 4-1 from San Diego. Blackhawks play Monmouth tonight from Salt Lake City, and the Bears host the Jets on Sunday. You can hear that game and follow the Bears all season long on this station. That's a check of your news on this Thursday morning. Have a great day, and thanks for listening. In for Rob West, I'm Jake Lamore.
6: Low pressure and a cold front moving through our area today. We'll be getting showers and a few afternoon thunderstorms, and our high in the upper 70s. Looks like the rain will continue for the overnight hours. Upper 50s on the low, and then maybe some morning showers on Friday, but it'll clear up in the afternoon. Upper 60s on the high and turning sunny. Clear for Friday night, then we have a pretty nice weekend ahead. Upper 60s on Saturday, low 70s Sunday, and sunny. I'm meteorologist Steve Hamilton.
0: It's cloudy and 65 here in the Kankakee River Valley with Denny Case and Jake Lamore in for Mike and Rob. And just a little reminder that you can join Chris Nichols today for your all 70s lunch between noon and 1. Normally I'm the host for that. Chris will be taking that spot today and giving you a couple chances to win from Kansai Japanese Steakhouse and Sushi. All right? It's all right. So, Jake, you've got something planned for later this morning. Where are you going to be?
1: Yeah, I'm going to be at the Kankakee County Chamber of Commerce, their State of the Municipality event, and that'll be held at the Majestic. And this is where local leaders from all the different towns in Kankakee County, mainly your mayors, but you're going to have village administrators and things like that there too, because sometimes the mayor is unable to make it, so the village administrator goes and gives a presentation. So there'll be various village and city officials there giving updates on what's currently happening in their town. And so we're doing a broadcast there later this morning that you can listen to here, and we'll have details on that. We'll also have some news stories to follow in our newscasts this afternoon about it as well. So it's always interesting to find out what's going on in each town and what strides are being made and what some of the challenges might be that they're facing, too.
0: Jake will be the guy running around catching all the audio. Right?
1: Yes.
0: Do you wear one of those like little fedoras with the sign that says press,
1: you know,
0: the old cartoons?
1: Someone has brought that up to me several times that I need one of those.
0: I'm going to get you one.
1: Okay.
0: you need the press hat.
1: Yeah. I usually just wear my name badge, but maybe I should start wearing the press hat. Yeah.
0: Well, I guess the name badge works. That works. It's 92.7 WVLI.
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0: I got a fever. The Saturday Night Fever. From the Saturday Night Fever soundtrack there, the Bee Gees. Just a little example there of the kind of great tunes you can hear during the all 70s lunch from noon to one weekdays here. And kind of like I tell people, they're like, what's your name? Oh, it's Denny. They're like, oh, you're on WVLI? What time? I just say, I'm the guy that gives the free food. So tune in and get the free food. So
1: it's hard to beat free food these days.
0: Yeah, and today it's going to be from Kanzai. Now, speaking of that old 70s lunch, I desperately want, you know, when it opens, it says something in his three-piece blue leisure suit from Sears and Roebuck. I want one.
1: I bet they've got them somewhere.
0: It's like when you watch that 70s show and you see the way Bob dresses. Hey there, hi there, hold it. It's like, the guy's got style.
1: He does have style, man.
0: I want some big old platform shoes, not only for the style, but so I could actually be as tall as normal guys.
1: Yeah.
0: You know, and get some with the goldfish. But
1: that would be cool.
0: My friend Dan Gerber, and if you ever hang out at the Manteno American Legion, you know Dan. Plus, he's like part of the Kankakee River Running Club.
1: He's part of a lot of things, yeah.
0: The guy's like, I think he's in his late 60s, early 70s. I don't know his age, but he's in better shape than most 18-year-olds, always out running. Anyway, he posted a picture one day of him in that blue leisure suit.
1: Oh, that's cool.
0: I said, where'd you happen to find that, Dan? He says, find it. He says, I used to wear this in the 70s, and it still fits. And I'm like, I want to wear that just for a promotional picture for the all 70s lunch. He's like, I'll let you if you want. I'm like, nah, man, look at my gut. There ain't. It'd be like that fat guy in a little coat. I don't want to rip his leisure suit.
1: We'll have to see if we can get you one. We'll have a meeting about it. See if they can drum up some money for you.
0: The problem is I would probably put it on, look in the mirror, and be like, yeah, this isn't just for a picture. It's gonna be your new thing. I'm gonna wear this to Walmart, man.
1: Yeah, you're gonna ditch all the Halloween-esque horror t-shirts that you wear on a daily basis, and you're gonna just throw on the leisure suits.
0: From now on, it's peace signs and leisure suits and lava lamps. Far out, man.
1: Far out, dude. Yeah.
0: The all 70s lunch. So if you're just now waking up. If you're just now waking up and you haven't heard the news, Jake, they won.
1: They won. Yes, Mike and Rob won Best Local Morning Radio Show at the Downstate Silver Dome Awards last night. And, you know, obviously with the award ceremony being in the evening and in Springfield, mind you, there was no way they were going to come back here in the morning to do the show. I believe they both came back tonight. I could be wrong. They both came back last night. But regardless, it's a lot of driving in one day, you know.
0: And they needed to get a nap in.
1: Gosh. Yeah. I can't imagine going down there for the awards and then having to come back and be like, yeah, I got to get up at 3 a.m., you know, no big deal. Yeah, but it's such an honor to win a Silver Dome, and they've won Silver Domes in previous years as well when they've worked together before. And one of my favorite things about Mike and Rob in the morning, one of my favorite parts is anytime Rob brings out Michael Jackson or Elvis. Those are my favorite parts of his show. When I'm listening and he brings Elvis down or he brings Michael Jackson down, I always die laughing. It's always so funny. And Rob asks the perfect questions about whatever it is that they're talking about. But I love Mike's impressions of MJ and Elvis.
0: So if you're just now waking up, turning on your radio, and you're curious as to why you're hearing me and Jake right now instead of Mike and Rob, that is why. We're very proud of our friends. This is a huge, huge honor for them, and so we're just filling the spot here.
1: Yeah.

0: this morning, and Rob's going to be back tomorrow. Mike, he's going to be continuing his celebration, and I'll be back with you again in the morning. But you got the dynamic duo back with you together on Monday. So I got a chance, a few weeks ago, the radio station, they said, hey, Denny, you know what? We got an extra pair of tickets to see John Fogerty and Steve Winwood tonight in Tinley Park. You want to go? I'm like, well, heck yeah.
1: How was it?
0: One of the best shows I've ever seen in my life, and that's saying something, because I've been to a lot of concerts, and to hear, you know, John Fogerty, he was so excited that he finally got the rights to his old Creedence Clearwater Revival songs back. His wife played a part in that, and he was celebrating. He was singing the old tunes that he's had to stay away from for so long, and that was awesome. But Steve Winwood, I guess he hadn't been performing since, like, before COVID, so that was a huge deal, too. And I bring that up because we're going into his Higher Love here on 92.7 WVLI.

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6: Low pressure and a cold front moving through our area today. We'll be getting showers and a few afternoon thunderstorms, and our high in the upper 70s. Looks like the rain will continue for the overnight hours. Upper 50s on the low, and then maybe some morning showers on Friday, but it'll clear up in the afternoon. Upper 60s on the high and turning sunny. Clear for Friday night, then we have a pretty nice weekend ahead. Upper 60s on Saturday, low 70s Sunday and sunny. I'm meteorologist Steve Hamilton.
7: Right now, we've got some showers in the area, some light showers. Cloudy skies, still waiting for the sun to fully come up. 66 degrees in the Kankakee River Valley. In for my good buddy, award winner, Mike Tamano. I'm Denny Case. And before I get back to the music here, I want to let you know about something important that's going to be going on tomorrow morning. Kankakee County State's Attorney Jim Rowe, he's got this all planned out. It's to honor their sacrifice and remember their service. He's hosting a fallen firefighters memorial ceremony, and it's scheduled for 11 o'clock tomorrow on the front lawn of the Kankakee County Courthouse. It's open to the public. Now, you know that it's just rained all week long, so chance of rain. If it's raining tomorrow, the ceremony's still going to happen, but they'll just move it across the road over to the Kankakee Knights of Columbus. All right. So make plans to attend that and honor the fallen firefighters. Okay. Again, that is tomorrow. It starts at 11 a.m. It's 92.7 WVLI.
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1: 92.7 WVLI, where local news always comes first. Chance for showers and thunderstorms today, a high around 77. A complete look at the forecast is coming up. Checking your WVLI news on this Thursday morning. In for Rob West, I'm Jake Lamore. The uptick in fights breaking out among students at Kankakee High School has become a concern. Kankakee School District 111 Superintendent Dr. Teresa Lance took to social media yesterday morning to address the issue.
2: It is unacceptable and inexcusable that we disrupt learning for more than 1,100 plus other students. So let me be clear. Moving forward, any future altercations, the first offense will result in a 3-day out-of-school suspension. The second offense, a 5-day out-of-school suspension. The third offense, you will be placed in our alternative school setting, Strive. And hear me clearly once again. The fourth physical altercation may result in an out-of-district placement at RAC. And depending on the severity, an expulsion.
1: Kankakee High School principal Dr. Albert Brass Jr. also spoke during the video, saying many of the physical altercations at the school stem from something that was posted on social media. And registration for the Village of Bradley's 7th annual Halloween house decorating contest opens today. Mayor Mike Watson gave the details of the contest at Monday night's Village Board meeting.
3: Entry forms are available online at bradleyil.org. Deadline for entry is Tuesday, October 27th. So you can join all the way up until just before the actual voting. Judging will be done on October 30th. Drop off entry forms at Village Hall, 147 Michigan Avenue, Bradley, Illinois. Or you can email feedback@bradleyil.org. Winners will be notified on Monday, November 2nd.
1: Mayor Watson added the best decorated houses will be awarded prizes at the first Village Board meeting of November.
4: NBC News Radio, I'm Michael Kastner. Tennessee Governor Bill Lee is ordering an investigation after the failed execution of death row inmate Krista Pike. Pike is still alive this morning and is being treated at a hospital following two lethal injections. Her condition is unknown. A federal court filing by her attorneys alleged that the curtains to the execution chamber had been lowered twice during Wednesday's procedure, blocking witnesses from seeing everything that was happening. Congress is on break until after the midterms. The Senate wrapped up its work late Wednesday while members of the House left early, so now lawmakers from both chambers are on recess until after the November elections. Nike is releasing its new Caitlin Clark signature shoe. More from Tammy Trujillo.
5: 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They come in Caitlin blue and warning code yellow. Nike says the shoes are built for the speed, range, and unpredictability of Clark's game.
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1: In sports, the White Sox have won a playoff series for the first time in 21 years. The team took down the Astros 7-3 from Houston to sweep the American League wild card round. Chicago visits Cleveland on Saturday for the division series. The Cubs have been eliminated from the playoffs. The team fell to the Padres 4-1 from San Diego. Blackhawks play Monmouth tonight from Salt Lake City, and the Bears host the Jets on Sunday. You can hear that game and follow the Bears all season long on this day. That's a check of your news on this Thursday morning. Have a great day and thanks for listening. In for Rob West, I'm Jake Lamore.
6: It looks like we got a chance for showers and thunderstorms today and a high reaching about 77. Showers overnight, surprise, surprise, a low of 57. And then mostly cloudy tomorrow with a high of 67. But I'm not seeing the R word right there. So I don't know. Maybe the rain will let up a little. Right now, a little bit cloudy. Some light shower, 66 degrees in the Kankakee River Valley. And you are with Jake Lamore. Well, that's Jake. I'm Denny.
7: We could switch and see if people notice the difference. You know, I actually had someone the other day thought I sounded they heard a spot that Chris Nichols had recorded. They heard an ad that Chris Nichols had voiced, and they thought it was me that did it. And, well, one, I was very flattered because I've always considered Chris to have, like, the smoothest voice in
6: smooth
7: radio.
6: Smooth as butter, man.
7: Smooth as butter. And then, two, I'm like, we sound nothing alike.
6: I know Mike has gotten it before too, but a lot of times people confuse me and Mike on the voices, and I don't understand that because I know him,
7: I don't
6: he
7: either.
6: Knows me. I don't think we sound anything alike.
7: No,
6: but there are people will be like, it's funny. I'll go through, like, recently I went through a drive through just getting a sandwich. Somebody's like, oh, hey, I listen to you all the time. I'm like, oh, thank you. And they go, you and Rob are so funny. I'm like, no, that's Mike, man. And they're like, oh, well I listen to you too.
7: Yes,
6: like, or they'll say, and you, just the other day somebody was saying, Denny Case said this and this about this band. I'm like, no, I didn't.
7: No, yeah. Yeah, I remember that. Yeah. No, what's even better is when they say they love listening to you and then they tell you the station and it's not the station that you're on. And it's not even with the same company either. To me, that is the greatest.
6: Either way, take the compliment when you can get it.
7: That's what I do. But in my head, I'm like, you know, I'm not even, it's like I've never even worked on that station before. So it's funny when that happens.
6: Or it'll be somewhere where you worked like a decade ago.
7: Yeah. In my case, this is the only radio station group I've worked for. So I've been very lucky.
6: So you've got Jake Lamore and myself here because Mike and Rob are they're taking some rest after the big celebration, their big win last night. Best morning radio show. In the small market?
7: In the small market category, and the Downstate Silver Dome Awards.
6: And that's from the Illinois Broadcasters Association?
7: Yes. Yep.
6: Congratulations to Mike and Rob. Hey, we'll be back here in just a few. 92.7 WVLI.
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0: 92.7 WVLI, the greatest hits of all time. The heart of rock and roll is still beating, and apparently so is the heart of Krista Pike. I've been reading about this Tennessee death row inmate. They tried to execute her, lethal injection. She survived two rounds of it, and that's all I know. I really didn't read deep into the article, but that is very, very odd. Now, if you love music like what you just heard, tune in for my buddy Bill Dyke. Bill Dyke, the 80s south of 80, every weekday here, 5 to 6 p.m. He gives you a solid hour of music from that generation, back when I was just a wee little one. No, wait,
1: a wee little lad.
0: Yeah, I remember when I hear the heart of rock and roll, I think back to a Christmas when my older brother, my brother's 8 years older than me, he got two cassettes for Christmas that year. They were Thriller, Michael Jackson, and Huey Lewis and the News Sports.
1: So, oh, nice.
0: And we wore those out, and I was digging that heart of rock and roll.
1: And it's just crazy to think that, you know, all these years later, people are still wearing out cassettes and albums and things. Maybe not CDs, unless you really scratch the heck out of it. But, you know, to those same albums, they're timeless.
0: So the 80s south of 80, that's kind of that's still fairly new. It's still fairly
1: new. Yes, it is. It was launched this year, so.
0: And it is, it's really, really getting a huge audience. Everybody's loving that. The music, everything was fun in the 80s, and the TV shows, the movies, everything, and the style. A lot of hairspray.
1: Yes. Flock of seagulls, yeah, haircuts, you know.
0: I will openly admit I went through my fair share of Aquanet back in the day. That's the whole ozone back then. The air was full of just hairspray back then.
1: And cigarette smoke.
0: So we celebrate the decades around here. The 80 south of 80 plus with me, you have the all 70s lunch from noon until 1. Chris Nichols filling in for that today, and he'll give you a couple chances to win today from Kanzai Japanese Steakhouse and Sushi. Speaking of movies from the 80s. Imagine yourself, Jake, in a town where dancing is outlawed.
1: Oh, no.
0: The mayor says, you can't dance. It's outlawed. But the one time everybody defies and has a dance, everyone's a professional dancer. How did that happen?
1: Lots of practice, Denny. Practice in the bedroom.
0: You want to cut a rug?
1: Yeah, let's do it.
0: All right, I'll let you lead. Kenny Loggins with Footloose on 92.7 WVLI.

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1: See ya in a Kia.
0: You got that right. All right. Olivet Nazarene University men's soccer goalkeeper Jacob Robinson's been awarded the CCAC Defensive Player of the Week for the second consecutive week.
1: Wow.
0: And ONU's Pablo Ortiz Suarez was named CCAC Offensive Player of the Week.
1: See, that's a name I would love to have. Pablo.
0: I was wondering if it was the Suarez. That sounds smooth. You know?
1: It does, yeah.
0: Like Rico Suave.
1: It does flow very well.
0: On Saturday, Olivet football hosts Lawrence Tech at Ward Field for week 5 of their college football season. And tonight, Kankakee Community College women's volleyball plays at Danville Area CC. Governor State women's volleyball going to travel to face Kennedy King. Danville. I drove to Danville a couple weeks ago with my buddy who sells CDs he used to sell them at Gordyville Flea Market.
1: And, oh, yeah.
0: Yeah, like around,
1: remember your time in Gordyville, yeah.
0: Close to Rantoul. It was Gifford is actually where that was. But me and the girl used to drive there every month, but Gordyville quit, and now those vendors, they look for any place they can to sell. And my buddy says, hey, we're out at the Vermilion County Fairgrounds in Danville. Will you come see us? So we're like, yeah, okay. And it took a long time to get down there.
1: I've never actually been to Danville, believe it or not.
0: This was just like, I think, 4 miles north of Danville, so it didn't actually go into the town. But we had a good time. This old couple, they've kind of become like our adopted grandparents.
1: Oh, that's cute.
0: Like to go see them.
1: What, did you get anything good?
0: Just a bunch of used CDs, you know?
1: I know, but which ones?
0: Oh, I can't remember. I remember I got a three disc collection of Alan Jackson.
1: There you go.
0: I've never seen that one before.
1: I saw an Alan Jackson t-shirt at Oktoberfest over the weekend.
0: Did it say, don't rock the jukebox?
1: No, it said, I think it was referencing Chattahoochee, maybe? Yeah, it was referencing Chattahoochee. Yeah.
0: I know. Now, talking about going off, and that's what I do. That's one of the things that I collect. I love CDs, and I'm always getting the best ofs and the greatest hits and the compilation type stuff.
1: Do you buy vinyl anymore?
0: No, I'm not a vinyl guy. The only ones that I buy are just a few certain artists: Kiss, Alice Cooper, Hank Williams Jr., Elvis. The be ones that I just want for the just hang it on the pegboard.
1: You know, yeah, I get
0: put
1: you.
0: It in a frame, looks good. But I rip them into my DJ computer and then I hold on to the physical. But anyway, last Friday, that's why I wasn't here last Friday. I always take off on Friday to go check out all the Mantino Oktoberfest garage sales.
1: Yeah, you were sailing.
0: I was, and I encountered a first. Something that has never happened to me before. I went to a garage sale and was told I wasn't welcome because I was a man.
1: Wow.
0: True story. Yeah, I thought they were joking. I go to walk up to the, I'm walking up the driveway and this lady sitting in a chair, she says, if you're not a woman, there's nothing here for you. I'm like, oh, well, I'm just browsing. She goes, no, I'm serious. Women rule here. You don't belong. I'm like, okay.
1: I mean, for all she knew, you could have been a woman, or you could have been looking for something for a woman, like your mom, your girlfriend, your aunt, your grandma. You know, you could have been looking for a female item of some kind.
0: I could have been looking for some new clothes for the girl.
1: Sure.
0: I don't know, but I wasn't welcome there. Anyway, I just went ahead and walked away. But it's like, that was a first.
1: Yeah, that is very unusual. Huh.
0: True story.
1: I don't think that's ever happened to me.
0: You want to look at our garage sale? We need to give you three forms of ID.
1: But did you have your real ID?
0: regardless, it was that there were so many sales throughout Mantino. There were probably, I was going to say, more than usual. And
1: yeah, I did notice quite a few.
0: I usually can hit them all up in one day. I was not able to get them all in one day, but met so many good people. That's part of the fun. You're never really looking for anything in particular. It's just who you bump into.
1: Oh, sure.
0: What you happen to stumble upon. And one of the things that was so cool is all the different garages you walk into, and you hear one of our stations playing.
1: Oh, that's always a very humbling experience, you know.
0: And I'm not walking around like a billboard. I don't have our logos on and stuff. Some people recognize me. It's cool to when you walk in, you hear that station, you hear WVLA, you hear WIVR, WFAV, and this time I had some air fresheners and be like, hey. Thanks for supporting.
1: Oh, that's great.
0: And although you're just giving them a tiny little item, people were really happy to get something with their favorite radio station logos on there.
1: So. Yeah, it's good to show your appreciation. We appreciate that.
0: All right, so it's Denny and Jake in for Mike and Rob this morning here on 92.7 WVLI.
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9: Low pressure and a cold front moving through our area today. We'll be getting showers and a few afternoon thunderstorms, and our high in the upper 70s. Looks like the rain will continue for the overnight hours. Upper 50s on the low, and then maybe some morning showers on Friday, but it'll clear up in the afternoon. Upper 60s on the high and turning sunny. Clear for Friday night, then we have a pretty nice weekend ahead. Upper 60s on Saturday, low 70s Sunday, and sunny. I'm meteorologist Steve Hamilton.
0: Right now, the sun trying to shine. We're still partly cloudy. 66 degrees in the Kankakee River Valley.
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0: 92.7 WVLI, where local news always comes first. 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Chance for showers and thunderstorms today, a high around 77. A complete look at the forecast is coming up. Checking your WVLI news on this Thursday morning. In for Rob West, I'm Jake Lamore. Frankfort police report one person from Joliet is dead after two cars collided on Lincoln Highway early Wednesday morning. According to a press release, officers were called to the wreck in the 8400 block of Lincoln Highway just before 3:30 Wednesday morning. When first responders arrived, they found both vehicles in the eastbound lanes with significant damage. One even caught fire. The two people involved in the crash, a 54-year-old from Lockport and 20-year-old from Joliet, were both taken to the hospital with injuries. The 20-year-old was later pronounced deceased. Their identity has not yet been released. Cause of the crash is under investigation. Indiana Governor Mike Braun has renewed the state's gas tax suspension for another 30 days. Braun also signed an order allowing farmers and timber harvesters to use off-road diesel in their trucks this year, with that fuel not subject to taxes. Indiana continues to have the lowest gas prices in the U.S. due to the gas tax suspension. AAA says the current statewide average price in Indiana is $3.83, while the national average is $4.43 a gallon.
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0: Mike Tamano in the morning with Rob West on WVLI won the award for Best Local Morning Radio Show in a Small Market at last night's Downstate Silver Dome Awards hosted by the Illinois Broadcasters Association in Springfield. Milner Media brought Mike and Rob on to host mornings on WVLI in 2018. The pair previously worked together at another local radio station about 20 years ago, where they won various Silver Dome Awards from the IBA. A big congratulations to Mike and Rob from all of us here at Milner Media.
2: NBC News Radio, I'm Michael Kastner. President Trump will be campaigning in three states this week to pump up Republicans ahead of the midterm elections. Today, he'll be in Texas and Oklahoma for rallies with candidates he's endorsed. Tomorrow, the president will travel to Mobile, Alabama to celebrate the groundbreaking of a new bridge. The condition of Tennessee's only female death row inmate is unknown after yesterday's failed execution. Krista Pike was scheduled to be put to death on Wednesday by lethal injection, but the procedure was unsuccessful. Her attorneys reported she was still breathing after receiving two doses of pentobarbital. She's now at a nearby hospital. President Trump says the last American forces are leaving Iraq. Speaking from the White House yesterday, Trump called the Iraqi campaign a quagmire for America.
3: Many, many years it lasted, but soon that part of history will be over.
2: Michael Kastner, NBC News Radio.
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0: In sports, the White Sox have won a playoff series for the first time in 21 years. The team took down the Astros 7-3 from Houston to sweep the American League wild card round. Chicago visits Cleveland on Saturday for the division series. The Cubs have been eliminated from the playoffs. The team fell to the Padres 4-1 from San Diego. Blackhawks play Monmouth tonight from Salt Lake City, and the Bears host the Jets on Sunday. You can hear that game and follow the Bears all season long on this station. That's a check of your news on this Thursday morning. Have a great day and thanks for listening. In for Rob West, I'm Jake Lamore.
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7: Low pressure and a cold front moving through our area today. We'll be getting showers and a few afternoon thunderstorms, and our high in the upper 70s. Looks like the rain will continue for the overnight hours. Upper 50s on the low, and then maybe some morning showers on Friday, but it'll clear up in the afternoon. Upper 60s on the high and turning sunny. Clear for Friday night, then we have a pretty nice weekend ahead. Upper 60s on Saturday, low 70s Sunday, and sunny. I'm meteorologist Steve Hamilton.
8: Right now, it's 66 degrees in the Kankakee River Valley. Denny Case in for Mike Tamano, Jake Lamore in for Rob West. Quick reminder that the Friday mashup, even though Mike's not going to be with us tomorrow, the Friday mashup is still a go. If you're familiar with it, if you're not, five little bits of song mashed together, revealed throughout the morning. It starts around 6:15, and then we give you the fifth clue at 8:15. That's when we'll invite you to call in, and the first person to correctly name all five song titles is going to win a treat from your Noble Dairy Queen store. 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Jake and I will be back here in just a few with a look at this day in history.
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1: Hello, Denny.
0: Hi there.
1: How's it going?
0: Oh, I'm just thinking it says everybody wants to rule the world. And I know. No. I don't, because I don't want that kind of responsibility.
1: No, definitely do not want to do that.
0: I just want to clock in and leave.
1: Yep.
0: So here's the time where, you know, in school, I imagine you were a much better student than I was, but
1: I don't know. It depends, I guess.
0: I flunked lunch, man.
1: I flunked math a few times.
0: Hmm.
1: Yeah.
0: Or
1: maybe it was just once. I don't know. Math was a hard subject for me.
0: Yep. You talked about the math the other day. I was talking about... I was talking to the girl, and I was doing the whole Jethro Bodine thing, talking about my gazintas. And I'm like, two gazinta, four, two times. And she had no idea what I was talking about. What is a gazinta? But no, looking back at school, I'm thinking, if I would have stayed awake a little bit, I think I would have enjoyed history class.
1: Didn't enjoy history as a kid?
0: I didn't pay attention to much of anything back then, but now looking back at the stuff, it's kind of amazes me.
1: It is amazing. History has always amazed me.
0: So if I'd go back to school, maybe I would have got a passing grade in that class.
1: But if you could turn back time?
0: Yes, just like Sharon. Yeah. So we're going to take a look at this day in history, some things in rock and roll, and just some other good stuff. So why don't we set the mood here? You're a Back to the Future fan, right?
1: I love Back to the Future. One of my all-time favorite trilogies.
0: Great Scott! Okay, so
1: don't get me started, because I can quote all day long.
0: Chicken Watson. Anyway, we're going to go way back, because I just think it's kind of cool that this magazine has lasted so long. National Geographic published for the very first time on this day in 1888.
1: Yeah, that's crazy. Owned by Disney now.
0: It is?
1: Yeah. Yeah.
0: The 1903, moving up a few years there, the first World Series began. It was the Boston Pilgrims against the Pittsburgh Pirates.
1: I wonder why they didn't keep that name.
0: The Boston Pilgrims? it's hard to play baseball with those top hats with the buckles on.
1: I mean, that's kind of what I was thinking. Yeah. That uniform just is not baseball friendly.
0: 1908, the Ford Model T was introduced to the public. All right, now, here's one that's pretty cool. 1956, a test audience watching Elvis Presley's first movie, Love Me Tender. They had a negative reaction because, well, originally he died at the end, and they didn't want to see Elvis dying. So he was called back to reshoot the scene, a new ending where the hero lives.
1: I didn't know that. Yeah. Are you into his movies at all, or is it just the music for you?
0: I am, but not deeply. Because Elvis didn't even like his movies.
1: True, but I feel like there was at least one or two of them that he liked.
0: There was some that stand out that are really good, but...
1: And that's mainly because his manager would, like, make it somewhere in the deal where he would sing in the movie, but Elvis didn't want to do that, right?
0: When you can see an early interview of Elvis, and he's talking about his movie career on... That's going to kick off, and they're like, "Are you going to be singing?" He's like, "No singing." You know, he wanted to be next Marlon Brando or James Dean, and Colonel Tom Parker put him in these cheesy things where he had to sing, be like, pull a guitar out from behind him, where to come
1: just
0: from.
1: Randomly.
0: Oh, eventually it was like in Roustabout. They were like, "Okay, so you're going to have." He wanted the Jordanaires singing on this song. They said, "Elvis, you're on a motorcycle. Where are the Jordanaires?" He said, "Same place the band is." You know, so anyway. Let's move forward to 1957. The words "In God We Trust" they appeared on U.S. paper currency for the first time. 57.
1: I had thought.

0: would have been much earlier.
1: Me too. The Tonight Show with Johnny Carson made its debut on NBC this day in 1962.
0: Lasted until 1993.
1: And still the greatest late night talk show host of all time.
0: Yeah, he was legend.
1: Jimi Hendrix was buried in Seattle, Washington on this day in 1970. A place that I still hope to go before I kick the bucket. Never been there. Walt Disney World opened in Orlando, Florida in 1971 on this day.
0: Yeah. I've been to Disneyland, but not Disney World.
1: Did you get to meet the real Mickey Mouse?
0: Probably. Yeah. I was about six when I went, six or seven.
1: How about Goofy?
0: Goofy? I remember we went to Goofy's house. I remember that. And it was like a bounce house. You could bounce around in it.
1: Hard to eat dinner.
0: Hard to eat dinner like that. Yeah.
1: The plate just keeps bouncing off. Oh, gosh. Gene Simmons, the one with the really long tongue in Kiss. He finally married Shannon Tweed on this day in 2011 after 28 years together and two grown kids. So.
0: They're still together, right?
1: Yep.
0: Yeah. Wow.
1: And here's something pretty cool for our Beatles fans out there, last on the list. 2015, an original tape of the Beatles performing at the Cavern Club in Liverpool in 1962 was found after it sat in a drawer for like 50 years. It had them playing a song called Some Other Guy that was recorded in September of 62, just 4 weeks before their debut single came out.
0: So. Wow.
1: Check those.
0: Cool.
1: Whenever I decide to do some house cleaning or whatever, I'll sit there and go through the drawers and find old stuff. But never found anything like that later around.
0: No.
1: So check that stuff. All right. Hey, it's Heart of Glass Blondie here on 92.7 WVLI.

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1: 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Little Stinky, that was your name when you...
2: I was a rapper, yeah.
0: 5 to 10.
1: Little Stinky.
2: Little Stinky.
1: I still call you that sometimes in the morning.
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3: Mike and Rob. Meet Mike and Rob. They're the guys in the morning on the radio from the town of Bourbonnais. They're going to play some songs and say some jokes, too.
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10: With pressure and a cold front moving through our area today, we'll be getting showers and a few afternoon thunderstorms, and our high in the upper 70s. Looks like the rain will continue for the overnight hours. Upper 50s on the low, and then maybe some morning showers on Friday, but it'll clear up in the afternoon. Upper 60s on the high and turning sunny. Clear for Friday night, then we have a pretty nice weekend ahead. Upper 60s on Saturday, low 70s Sunday and sunny. I'm meteorologist Steve Hamilton.
11: 66 degrees here in the Kankakee River Valley. Still pretty cloudy. Denny in for Mike Tamano today, and got Jake Lamore in for Rob West. The two are celebrating their big win with at the Illinois Broadcasters Association dinner last night in Springfield. They won Best Morning Radio Show for Small Market, I believe. I may have the exact title wrong, but it's a big win. It's a huge triumph, and I'm so proud of my friends, Mike and Rob. Just a quick reminder, with today being the 1st of October, that means it's officially the spooky season here. It's official. And the Chabanz Haunted House, the folks there have been working really hard to get it all ready, but the Chabanz Haunted House opens tomorrow, and it's going to be open every Friday and Saturday from 7 to 10 throughout the month of October in the Chabanz Civic Center. So something to look forward to. You definitely want to check that out at least once this season. I'm Denny Case. It's 92.7 WVLI.
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1: 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Banking as it should be. Chance for showers and thunderstorms today, a high around 77. A complete look at the forecast is coming up. Checking your WVLI news on this Thursday morning. In for Rob West, I'm Jake Lamore. Iroquois County Sheriff's Police report the arrest of a Kankakee man on multiple weapon and drug charges. According to a press release, 35-year-old Emmanuel B. Wilson was arrested Tuesday and charged with possession of an unserialized firearm, aggravated unlawful use of a weapon, unlawful possession of a weapon by a felon, and 3 counts possession of a controlled substance. Wilson was brought to the Iroquois County Jail, where he was later released with a notice to appear in court. A person was rescued safely from the Kankakee River in Wilmington Tuesday night after the paddleboard they were on was damaged. According to the Wilmington Fire District Deputy Chief Todd Friddle, first responders were called out to a home on Vista Drive about 15 minutes after 5 o'clock Tuesday night for a report of an injured person in the river. When rescuers arrived, the victim was located in the middle of a river behind a home in the 1800 block of Vista Drive. The paddleboard they were on had struck a rock and made it unusable. Due to the terrain and the age of the victim, they were not able to rescue themselves. A member of the water rescue team went into the river and was able to make contact with the person. A few boats were even launched to assist in the rescue. The victim was evacuated from the river and declined medical treatment. No rescue personnel were injured in the operation. And today marks the first day Village of Bradley residents can submit their property tax rebate forms into Village Hall. Mayor Mike Watson explains how the program works.
2: If you've paid your property taxes in June and September of this year, and they're paid in full, you are eligible to submit an application for a rebate of Bradley's portion of the property tax. Sometimes that's a few $100, sometimes it's several $100. So make sure you look over your tax bill, and if you haven't done it before, certainly come to bradleyil.org to get an application or come to Village Hall.
1: Mayor Watson added the village rebates roughly $2 million in property taxes each year. Bradley property owners can submit applications now through March 31st.
3: NBC News Radio, I'm Michael Kastner. President Trump will be campaigning in 3 states this week to pump up Republicans ahead of the midterm elections. Today he'll be in Texas and Oklahoma for rallies with candidates he's endorsed. Tomorrow the president will travel to Mobile, Alabama to celebrate the groundbreaking of a new bridge. The condition of Tennessee's only female death row inmate is unknown after yesterday's failed execution. Krista Pike was scheduled to be put to death on Wednesday by lethal injection, but the procedure was unsuccessful. Her attorneys reported she was still breathing after receiving 2 doses of pentobarbital. She's now at a nearby hospital. President Trump says the last American forces are leaving Iraq. Speaking from the White House yesterday, Trump called the Iraqi campaign a quagmire for America.
4: Many, many years it lasted, but soon that part of history will be over.
3: Michael Kastner, NBC News Radio.
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1: In sports, the White Sox have won a playoff series for the first time in 21 years. The team took down the Astros 7-3 from Houston to sweep the American League wild card round. Chicago visits Cleveland on Saturday for the division series. The Cubs have been eliminated from the playoffs. The team fell to the Padres 4-1 from San Diego. Blackhawks play Monmouth tonight from Salt Lake City, and the Bears host the Jets on Sunday. You can hear that game and follow the Bears all season long on this station. That's a check of your news on this Thursday morning. Have a great day, and thanks for listening. In for Rob West, I'm Jake Lamore.
6: Yes, you are, Jake Lamore. 67 degrees in the Kankakee River Valley, and how the heck you doing?
7: I'm doing pretty good, Denny. How about yourself?
6: Oh, I'm somewhat awake.
7: That's good.
6: Yeah. And in for Mike today and tomorrow while he celebrates his big achievement. And Rob as well, and Rob will be in back in his normal spot tomorrow. But
7: yes,
6: glad to be sitting here with you today.
7: And I'm glad to be sitting here with you too. This, like I said earlier, this is a first for us, being on the air in the morning together. So,
6: but it's always fun when you and I get to spend a little time together. And this past Saturday, wasn't it? Yeah.
7: Oktoberfest was this past Saturday. That's one of the few times we get to be on mic with each other, and this is just an added bonus.
6: We were up there doing the spin and win and having some fun there. I drove down Main Street the other day, and it's like where did it all go?
7: Yeah, it's amazing how quickly it vanishes.
6: Yeah, it's like a ghost.
7: Yeah, because it all shows up in stages. And then, you know, things are just kind of there for a while before it even starts. And then it starts, and obviously it goes on for a while. But then when it vanishes, it vanishes.
6: And Jake and I like to talk about Oktoberfest because we're both from Manteno. So yep. That one holds a special place in our heart. But now that we're, you know, into the fall, we're officially into October, there is still so many fun things that are coming about here in the area. And we'll probably try to tell you about a couple of them here in the next couple of hours. But stick around. We've got your local sports report and a whole lot more. We'll give you the showbiz report coming up, too. And this is 92.7 WVLI. Did you bring the donuts? Where's the donuts?
0: Mike Tamano in the morning with Rob West on 92.7 WVLI.

0: 92.7 WVLI, the greatest hits of all time with Denny Case and Jake L'Amour. How y'all doing?
1: I'm doing pretty good, Denny. How about yourself?
0: Well, I was talking to them.
1: Sorry.
0: No, it's yeah.
1: No, I'm doing well. Thank you.
0: I'm glad to hear that. And you look good, too. Spiffy.
1: Oh, thank you, sir.
0: He's wearing a sport jacket, which is not uncommon for Jake, but it's definitely for a particular reason. You told the audience earlier this morning, but where are you going to be here today?
1: So the Kankakee County Chamber of Commerce is having their State of the Municipality event at the Majestic Theater late this morning. They're kind of doing, I guess it's actually a lunch, but a lot of the mayors and village officials from all the different towns and cities in Kankakee County, they come together, and quite a few of them, they'll give presentations, whether it's in person. Sometimes it's a video played on a screen, but it just kind of updates the business community or anyone that attends this event what's happening in their respective towns and cities, and also just kind of what challenges they're facing as well, because it's important to talk about those challenges, especially to the business community, because sometimes people in the business community can help with some of those challenges. So it's always interesting to hear updates that are happening in the different towns in Kankakee County. So it's always a great event, and we thank the Chamber for putting it on. And I know ComEd is the big sponsor for it this year. So yeah, I'll be doing a couple call-ins from there.
0: That's what I was going to ask. For the folks who couldn't be there, are they going to hear from you here
1: yes.
0: on the station during
1: yeah.
0: that time?
1: Yeah, and I'll have some more information with you. Obviously, I'm sharing stuff that's pretty broad, but hopefully I can share something with you that's a little more specific. And we'll have news stories about it in our newscasts as well this afternoon and tomorrow.
0: So. I want to share something with you.
1: Yeah, okay.
0: And I mentioned a little bit ago that it's now officially spooky season.
1: Officially. October 1st. Yeah.
0: I mean, Spirit Halloween's been up since like July.
1: right? I don't know how they do that.
0: People have already been decorating, but now it's official. But the Kankakee County Museum, this is something I was born in 1977 in Manteno. I've lived in this area my entire life. I would hear that the museum existed, but until you and I became close, I had never been there. And now it's like every time you turn around, I'm there for another event. So thank you for introducing me to such a cool thing here in the county.
1: I'm happy to do it.
0: And they always are planning the neatest events for the community. And one of those is tomorrow in celebration of, you know, October starting this season. Have you heard about the thing they got going on called Spirits on the Screen?
1: Yes. That's actually really exciting. It's not just going to see Ghostbusters 2 with, you know, your kids or your grandkids or whatever, but there's actually going to be some paranormal investigators there as well.
0: Now, that part I hadn't heard.
1: Yes. I don't know how much that's been advertised, but they're going to be there. They're going to have some of their equipment out that you can kind of see, and they can kind of explain what it does. And I think there might even be a raffle involved with maybe being a part of a paranormal investigation, or maybe having one done at your house or something. But really great people. I think you know Chris and Emily Whirl, right? Do you know them?
0: Maybe if I saw their face.
1: Yeah, probably.
0: Not good with names.
1: They're part of the Kankakee investigations, paranormal investigations team, and I believe they plan to both be there. So, and that's a free event to show up to.
0: It's free for general admission if you want to go watch it. It's tomorrow night. The movie's going to start at 6:30, but they want you to show up around 5:30 when they start everything there to enjoy it. But they do have a special bundle that you can, if you want to pay $10, you'll get like upfront seating. You'll get a raffle ticket. That may be the raffle you're talking about. You get some popcorn, soda, and candy too. You can get all this in advance if you want to at KankakeeCountyMuseum.com, but I spoke with Veronica yesterday. They are going to be selling all this at the door.
1: Yep.
0: Ghostbusters 2, the one with Vigo, the Master of Evil, and the Statue of Liberty walking down through New York.
1: Oh, it's the scariest one, in my opinion. It's pretty scary. As a kid, I remember watching Ghostbusters, the first one, and then seeing the second one. I'm like, oh, it was just very creepy, I thought.
0: So check it out tomorrow night. Tomorrow night, the Spirits on the Screen, a fun-filled Halloween movie night with Ghostbusters 2 at the Kankakee County Museum. And they're planning for it to be outdoors, but they've already got a plan in place. If the rain is going to put a damper on the event, they're just going to move it inside, but they're going to make it happen either way. We'll be back with your local sports here after Hart and Barracuda on 92.7 WVLI.

0: 92.7 WVLI, the greatest hits of all time with Denny Case and Jake Lamore. In for Mike and Rob, Olivet Nazarene University men's soccer goalkeeper Jacob Robinson's been awarded the CCAC Defensive Player of the Week for the second consecutive week. ONU's Pablo Ortiz Suarez was named CCAC Offensive Player of the Week. On Saturday, Olivet football going to host Lawrence Tech at Ward Field for week 5 of their college football season. And tonight, Kankakee Community College women's volleyball plays at Danville Area CC Governor's State Women's Volleyball. 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
11: Low pressure and a cold front moving through our area today. We'll be getting showers and a few afternoon thunderstorms, and our high in the upper 70s. Looks like the rain will continue for the overnight hours. Upper 50s on the low, and then maybe some morning showers on Friday, but it'll clear up in the afternoon. Upper 60s on the high and turning sunny. Clear for Friday night, then we have a pretty nice weekend ahead. Upper 60s on Saturday, low 70s Sunday and sunny. I'm meteorologist Steve Hamilton.
0: Right now, mostly cloudy skies, 67 degrees in the Kankakee River Valley. With a quick reminder here that we've got an opening at the radio station. 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But you just you look and you see what we do here, and you say, hey, you know what, that looks like a fun job. 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

0: 92.7 WVLI, the greatest hits of all time. Denny Case and Jake L'Amour. And we've got something in store for you here. What do we have, Jake?
1: It's our showbiz report.
0: The showbiz report. All right.
1: Yeah. 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
0: So it's gigabytes, not those gigawatts, right?
1: We're not talking gigawatts. No, that would be, oh my gosh, can you imagine?
0: That would be some fast internet.
1: Boy, yeah, that'd be very fast.
0: All right, so taking a look at here, nothing real juicy this morning. I'm seeing that this is a huge honor. Tony Iommi from Black Sabbath. He's now officially a member of the Order of the British Empire. He was awarded the title yesterday at Windsor Castle in England, and he got that honor on the same day as his new single was released. It's called Stormwatcher.
1: Oh.
0: Haven't heard it yet, but we can be on the lookout for that.
1: Yeah.
0: So
1: that's cool.
0: You want to be a knight, too?
1: Yes, I do. I would love to be knighted.
0: A knight.
1: A knight?
0: I have knighted you. Yeah.
1: Is it still, if you're, you have to be British, right, to be knighted? Or do you know?
0: But you'd be Sir Jake L'Amour.
1: Yeah.
0: Yeah.
1: That'd be cool.
0: Let's see. Speaking of people who've been knighted, Warner Music celebrating what would have been Sir George Martin's 100th birthday. They're reissuing 3 albums of his orchestral covers. 2 of them, Off the Beatle Track and Help, are covers of the Beatles. Well, the third, And I Love Her, going to be a mix of several love song covers. All 3 albums remastered. They're going to be reissued on November 6th, if you're on the lookout for that. Next up on the list, Rob West's favorite artist, Billy Joel.
1: Oh, yeah.
0: Now, here's something worth saving up your pennies for. Celebrating the 50th anniversary of Turnstiles, a massive box set with 54 previously unreleased demos, rarities, and live recordings. And ahead of its release, he dropped a 1975 band demo of James. This box set is going to be released on December 11th.
1: I can't imagine how much that's going to cost. But, you know what I mean?
0: But Rob will have 2 of them, one to keep in the cellophane and one to open and listen to.
1: Yeah, probably. Yeah. I'll have to ask him. But, the price tag on those things must be huge. They usually are.
0: And one more thing here on our showbiz report today. It says a pop star from the 90s has been eliminated from Dancing with the Stars. We're not stars, but you and I ought to get on there and cut a rug. You know?
1: Oh, boy. I'm not sure how good I would be at that.
0: This past Tuesday was Yacht Rock Night. Dancing to the Yacht Rock.
1: Yacht Rock.
0: They wouldn't be boogieing too much.
1: No, I don't think so.
0: But it was celebrity contestants and their partners dancing to soft rock classics of the 70s and 80s. And the Hollywood Reporter says that the audience was stunned when the judges eliminated Taylor Hanson and Britt Stewart from the competition. Taylor Hanson, of course, the lead singer of the 90s pop group Hanson.
1: I was just going to ask. I'm like, I'm pretty sure that's the Hanson, right?
0: And bop, they're gone. Yeah.
1: I wonder if that's how the judges announce the news.
0: Say,
1: you know,
0: say bop, he's gone.
1: Yeah. Yeah.
0: I saw this thing the other day where somebody was reading off these really deep lyrics, super deep lyrics. They were just reading them off, and they said, "Do you know what chorus follows that?" And then it was like, bop itippy top. Yeah. So you just picture it being this silly little song, but yeah, the lyrics are kind of deep there.
1: They are, yes. Yep. I agree.
0: I think your band should cover it.
1: Let's do it.
0: Yeah. We've got news coming up after this one. Men at Work, Who Can It Be Now? Here on 92.7 WVLI. When it comes to the celebrity stuff, I'm still upset that Dennis Haskins, Principal Belding,
1: from
0: Saved by the Bell,
1: he R.I.P.
0: Yeah. He put the pal in Prince of Pal.

0: from the playoffs. The team fell to the Padres 4-1 from San Diego. Blackhawks play Mammoth tonight from Salt Lake City, and the Bears host the Jets on Sunday. You can hear that game and follow the Bears all season long on this station. That's a check of your news on this Thursday morning. Have a great day, and thanks for listening. In for Rob West, I'm Jake Lamore.
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2: Low pressure and a cold front moving through our area today. We'll be getting showers and a few afternoon thunderstorms, and our high in the upper 70s. Looks like the rain will continue for the overnight hours. Upper 50s on the low, and then maybe some morning showers on Friday, but it'll clear up in the afternoon. Upper 60s on the high and turning sunny. Clear for Friday night, then we have a pretty nice weekend ahead. Upper 60s on Saturday, low 70s Sunday and sunny. I'm meteorologist Steve Hamilton.
3: Mostly cloudy skies, 70 degrees here in the Kankakee River Valley. 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

0: Live with Jake Lamore, who's in for Rob West. Today, the 1st of October, 2026. Pumpkins everywhere, right?
1: Yeah.
0: Congratulations to our birthday club winner this week, and that is Rhonda Ayala from Manteno. 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Birthdays in our club today, we have Gregory Beagle. Gregory Beagle from Kankakee, Debbie Wood from Bourbonnais. Happy birthday. Now, Jake, let's see what kind of famous people these folks share the birthday with. You familiar with actress Brie Larson?
1: Yes.
0: Yeah. Captain Marvel.
1: Yes. Yeah, she's a great actress.
0: Now, Zach, I'm gonna give it a try. Zach Galifianakis.
1: There you go. Yay! He said it. Dude, Zach Galifianakis is so funny. If you've never seen Between Two Ferns, you gotta see it. It's hilarious.
0: The man can grow a beard, that's for sure.
1: Yeah. No, he can grow a very nice beard. I think that's some of his best work.
0: Got a couple of baseball players on the list today. Former baseball star Mark McGwire.
1: Oh, yeah. Used to watch him as a kid.
0: Also Baseball Hall of Famer Rod Carew. And Randy Quaid.
1: Aha.
0: Cousin Eddie on the list today.
1: Yeah. And he saved us from aliens.
0: Oh, yeah. Independence Day.
1: He's done a lot of things for us, you know.
0: And he made sure something wasn't full on Christmas morning.
1: Yes. Yeah. Yep. That too.
0: Really nice, Clark.
1: Very, very nice.
0: And I saved this one for last. Turning 91 years young today, she was Mary Poppins. You might have known her from The Sound of Music. Julie Andrews on the birthday list today. She's doing a good job of staying alive. It's the Bee Gees here on 92.7.

0: Bears and Jets, live from Soldier Field, Sunday at noon on the Chicago Bears Radio Network. Jeff Joniak and Tom Thayer with a call, and Jason McKee from the sideline. 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
6: Low pressure and a cold front moving through our area today. We'll be getting showers and a few afternoon thunderstorms, and our high in the upper 70s. Looks like the rain will continue for the overnight hours. Upper 50s on the low, and then maybe some morning showers on Friday, but it'll clear up in the afternoon. Upper 60s on the high and turning sunny. Clear for Friday night, then we have a pretty nice weekend ahead. Upper 60s on Saturday, low 70s Sunday and sunny. I'm meteorologist Steve Hamilton.
7: Partly cloudy, 70 degrees here in the Kankakee River Valley.
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1: 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Chance for showers and thunderstorms today, a high around 77. A complete look at the forecast is coming up. Checking your WVLI news on this Thursday morning. In for Rob West, I'm Jake Lamore. Frankfort police report one person from Joliet is dead after two cars collided on Lincoln Highway early Wednesday morning. According to a press release, officers were called to the wreck in the 8400 block of Lincoln Highway just before 3:30 Wednesday morning. When first responders arrived, they found both vehicles in the eastbound lanes with significant damage. One even caught fire. The two people involved in the crash, a 54-year-old from Lockport and 20-year-old from Joliet, were both taken to the hospital with injuries. The 20-year-old was later pronounced deceased. Their identity has not yet been released. Cause of the crash is under investigation. Indiana Governor Mike Braun has renewed the state's gas tax suspension for another 30 days. Braun also signed an order allowing farmers and timber harvesters to use off-road diesel in their trucks this year, with that fuel not subject to taxes. Indiana continues to have the lowest gas prices in the U.S. due to the gas tax suspension. AAA says the current statewide average price in Indiana is $3.83, while the national average is $4.43 a gallon.
2: 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Mike Tamano in the morning.
1: Mike Tamano in the morning with Rob West on WVLI won the award for Best Local Morning Radio Show in a Small Market at last night's Downstate Silver Dome Awards hosted by the Illinois Broadcasters Association in Springfield. Milner Media brought Mike and Rob on to host mornings on WVLI in 2018. The pair previously worked together at another local radio station about 20 years ago, where they won various Silver Dome Awards from the IBA. A big congratulations to Mike and Rob from all of us here at Milner Media.
3: NBC News Radio, I'm Michael Kastner. Tennessee's first woman scheduled to be executed in over 200 years is still alive. Krista Pike was scheduled to be put to death on Wednesday by lethal injection, but the procedure failed. She was still breathing after receiving two doses. This woman was a witness.
4: We haven't seen anything like it. It went really poorly.
3: Pike was taken to a hospital after the botched execution. Her condition is unknown. Governor Bill Lee says he's pausing executions for the rest of the year. An urgent search is underway for a person still missing after a medical helicopter crash off of California's Catalina Island. Two people are confirmed dead. Two are hospitalized after the crash. A fifth person has still not been found. President Trump will be campaigning in two states today to rally Republicans ahead of the midterms. Today he'll be in Denton, Texas to tour the Peterbilt Motors facility and deliver remarks to workers. Later in the day, he'll be in Durant, Oklahoma. Michael Kastner, NBC News Radio.
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1: In sports, the White Sox have won a playoff series for the first time in 21 years. The team took down the Astros 7-3 from Houston to sweep the American League wild card round. Chicago visits Cleveland on Saturday for the division series. The Cubs have been eliminated from the playoffs. The team fell to the Padres 4-1 from San Diego. Blackhawks play Monmouth tonight from Salt Lake City, and the Bears host the Jets on Sunday. You can hear that game and follow the Bears all season long on this station. That's a check of your news on this Thursday morning. Have a great day, and thanks for listening. In for Rob West, I'm Jake Lamore.
6: Low pressure and a cold front moving through our area today. We'll be getting showers and a few afternoon thunderstorms, and our high in the upper 70s. Looks like the rain will continue for the overnight hours. Upper 50s on the low, and then maybe some morning showers on Friday, but it'll clear up in the afternoon. Upper 60s on the high and turning sunny. Clear for Friday night, then we have a pretty nice weekend ahead. Upper 60s on Saturday, low 70s Sunday and sunny. I'm meteorologist Steve Hamilton.
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92.7 WVLI on this Thursday morning. In for Mike Tamano, I'm Denny Case. It's Andy Gibb, and I just want to be your everything.

92.7 WVLI. Denny Case in for Mike Tamano. Little reminder, the 91st Annual Greek Fest going to be going on this Sunday, 11 to 5, at the Annunciation Greek Orthodox Church on North Washington Avenue in Kankakee. Greek food, Greek music, Greek dancing, bingo, tours of the church. Get more details on the community calendar at WVLI927.com. It's John Fogarty with Center Field.

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3: 92.7 WVLI. Mike Tamano here with Jason and Kelly Hammond of Advanced Computer Specialists. And Jason, you started the company 2005. Let's look back at this journey, all the changes in the industry and what's going on. Let's reflect on that.
4: So, I mean, 21 years ago, Kelly and I started ACS in a spare bedroom in our apartment. We never imagined we'd be where we were today. It's hard to believe how quickly those years have gone by.
3: Right.
4: We're really proud of our team and grateful to our clients and partners. Many of which have been with us since day one. Without them, we wouldn't be where we are today. To see our work recognized nationally at the Titans of Industry Awards in Beverly Hills, it means a lot to us. And honestly, after two decades, we're just getting started.
3: Kelly, you've built ACS right here in our community. Why is staying local and supporting your business, the local government, public safety organizations around has been so important to ACS?
5: Yes, it's very important to us. Jason and I were both local, raised and born and raised here, so this community is home to us. We take great pride in supporting our local small business, non-for-profits, men and women of law enforcement. We just want to be a local partner that they trust and they know, so that they can focus on their mission to do what they do in the community, you know?
3: Yeah, and so, you're the people we lean on, because I'm about as good as, did you try plugging it in and unplugging it? That's about as far as my expertise goes. And Jason, what's next for ACS?
4: Well, we're excited to announce we're moving into a new facility in the next few months. You know, as most going to relate to, moving is a painful process.
3: Yeah.
4: As I said previously, we're excited for the next 20 years, and this facility expansion will help us continue to provide the same, you know, level of service that our partners have come to expect.
3: So if people need to get in touch with ACS and find out about what Advanced Computer Specialists do, how do they do that?
4: They can find us on the web at acsweb.biz or call us at 815-933-3193 or, you know, find us on Facebook or LinkedIn.
3: Well, here's to the next two decades, man.
4: Thank you.
3: Congratulations, you guys. Appreciate Thanks it. For being here.
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7: With pressure and a cold front moving through our area today, we'll be getting showers and a few afternoon thunderstorms, and our high in the upper 70s. Looks like the rain will continue for the overnight hours. Upper 50s on the low, and then maybe some morning showers on Friday, but it'll clear up in the afternoon, upper 60s on the high and turning sunny. Clear for Friday night, then we have a pretty nice weekend ahead. Upper 60s on Saturday, low 70s Sunday, and sunny. I'm meteorologist Steve Hamilton.
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9: I

92.7 WVLI. It's Denny Case in for Mike Tamano both today and tomorrow. And tomorrow we'll have his Friday mashup. Five bits of song mashed together, revealed throughout the morning until 8:15. First person to correctly name all five going to win a treat from the Noble Dairy Queen stores. Let's go back to the future with Huey Lewis and the News and the Power of Love.

0: 92.7 WVLI, where local news always comes first. Chance for showers and thunderstorms today, a high around 77. A complete look at the forecast is coming up. Checking your WVLI news on this Thursday morning. In for Rob West, I'm Jake Lamore. Iroquois County Sheriff's Police report the arrest of a Kankakee man on multiple weapon and drug charges. According to a press release, 35-year-old Emmanuel B. Wilson was arrested Tuesday and charged with possession of an unserialized firearm, aggravated unlawful use of a weapon, unlawful possession of a weapon by a felon, and 3 counts possession of a controlled substance. Wilson was brought to the Iroquois County Jail, where he was later released with a notice to appear in court. A person was rescued safely from the Kankakee River in Wilmington Tuesday night after the paddleboard they were on was damaged. According to the Wilmington Fire District Deputy Chief Todd Frittle, first responders were called out to a home on Vista Drive about 15 minutes after 5 o'clock Tuesday night for a report of an injured person in the river. When rescuers arrived, the victim was located in the middle of a river behind a home in the 1800 block of Vista Drive. The paddleboard they were on had struck a rock and made it unusable. Due to the terrain and the age of the victim, they were not able to rescue themselves. A member of the water rescue team went into the river and was able to make contact with the person. A few boats were even launched to assist in the rescue. The victim was evacuated from the river and declined medical treatment. No rescue personnel were injured in the operation. And today marks the first day Village of Bradley residents can submit their property tax rebate forms into Village Hall. Mayor Mike Watson explains how the program works.
1: If you've paid your property taxes in June and September of this year, and they're paid in full, you are eligible to submit an application for a rebate of Bradley's portion of the property tax. Sometimes that's a few $100, sometimes it's several $100. So make sure you look over your tax bill, and if you haven't done it before, certainly come to bradleyil.org to get an application or come to Village Hall.
0: Mayor Watson added the village rebates roughly $2 million in property taxes each year. Bradley property owners can submit applications now through March 31st.
2: NBC News Radio, I'm Michael Kastner. The only woman on Tennessee's death row has survived her execution. Krista Pike was scheduled to be put to death on Wednesday by lethal injection, but the procedure failed. This journalist was a witness.
3: They went through 2 rounds, and she was still breathing at the end. It was very ragged.
2: She was taken to a hospital after the botched execution. Her condition this morning is unknown. Congress is on break until after the midterms. The Senate wrapped up its work late Wednesday while members of the House left early. So now lawmakers from both chambers are on recess until after the November elections. Rapper Rick Ross has been reportedly arrested in Miami Beach. It happened early this morning. He was booked into the Turner Guilford Knight Correctional Center. The 50-year-old music executive faces a felony count of battery by strangulation and a misdemeanor battery charge. Michael Kastner, NBC News Radio.
0: In sports, the White Sox have won a playoff series for the first time in 21 years. The team took down the Astros 7-3 from Houston to sweep the American League wildcard round. Chicago visits Cleveland on Saturday for the division series. The Cubs have been eliminated from the playoffs. The team fell to the Padres 4-1 from San Diego. Blackhawks play Monmouth tonight from Salt Lake City, and the Bears host the Jets on Sunday. You can hear that game and follow the Bears all season long on this station. That's a check of your news on this Thursday morning. Have a great day, and thanks for listening. In for Rob West, I'm Jake Lamore.
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5: Low pressure and a cold front moving through our area today. We'll be getting showers and a few afternoon thunderstorms, and our high in the upper 70s. Looks like the rain will continue for the overnight hours. Upper 50s on the low, and then maybe some morning showers on Friday, but it'll clear up in the afternoon. Upper 60s on the high and turning sunny. Clear for Friday night, then we have a pretty nice weekend ahead. Upper 60s on Saturday, low 70s Sunday, and sunny. I'm meteorologist Steve Hamilton.
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Association. We're your local home for the Chicago Bears. They're taking on the New York Jets this Sunday. 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
7: Low pressure and a cold front moving through our area today. We'll be getting showers and a few afternoon thunderstorms, and our high in the upper 70s. Looks like the rain will continue for the overnight hours. Upper 50s on the low, and then maybe some morning showers on Friday, but it'll clear up in the afternoon. Upper 60s on the high and turning sunny. Clear for Friday night, then we have a pretty nice weekend ahead. Upper 60s on Saturday, low 70s Sunday and sunny. I'm meteorologist Steve Hamilton.
8: Sunshine and 71 degrees here in the Kankakee River Valley. That's going to wrap things up here for me today. I've been in for Mike Tamano this morning. We got Chris Nichols going to be filling in for me on the midday show, and he'll be your host for the All 70s lunch today, giving you a couple chances between noon and 1 to win from Kanzai Japanese Steakhouse and Sushi. I'll be back here with you tomorrow at 5 a.m. together with Rob West to fill in for Uncle Mikey for one more day. In the meantime, remember, every day's a gift, so enjoy the present. Believe in yourself, and others will too. This guy on the radio thinks the world of you. I'm Denny Case. Thank you for listening.
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1: 92.7 WVLI, where local news always comes first. Chance for showers and thunderstorms, a high around 77. A complete look at the forecast is coming up. Checking your WVLI news on this Thursday morning, and in for Rob West, I'm Jake Lamore. The uptick in fights breaking out among students at Kankakee High School has become a concern. Kankakee School District 111 Superintendent Dr. Teresa Lance took to social media yesterday morning to address the issue.
2: It is unacceptable and inexcusable that we disrupt learning for more than 1,100 plus other students. So let me be clear. Moving forward, any future altercations, the first offense will result in a 3-day out-of-school suspension. The second offense, a 5-day out-of-school suspension. The third offense, you will be placed in our alternative school setting, Strive. And hear me clearly once again. The fourth physical altercation may result in an out-of-district placement at RAC, and depending on the severity, an expulsion.
1: Kankakee High School principal Dr. Albert Brass Jr. also spoke during the video, saying many of the physical altercations at the school stem from something that was posted on social media. And registration for the Village of Bradley's 7th annual Halloween house decorating contest opens today. Mayor Mike Watson gave the details of the contest at Monday night's Village Board meeting.
3: Entry forms are available online at bradleyil.org. Deadline for entry is Tuesday, October 27th, so you can join all the way up until just before the actual voting. Judging will be done on October 30th. Drop-off entry forms at Village Hall, 147 Michigan Avenue, Bradley, Illinois, or you can email feedback@bradleyil.org. Winners will be notified on Monday, November 2nd.
1: Mayor Watson added the best decorated houses will be awarded prizes at the first Village Board meeting of November.
4: NBC News Radio, I'm Michael Kastner. The only woman on Tennessee's death row has survived her execution. Krista Pike was scheduled to be put to death on Wednesday by lethal injection, but the procedure failed. This journalist was a witness.
5: They went through two rounds and she was still breathing at the end. It was very ragged.
4: She was taken to a hospital after the botched execution. Her condition this morning is unknown. Congress is on break until after the midterms. The Senate wrapped up its work late Wednesday while members of the House left early. So now lawmakers from both chambers are on recess until after the November elections. Rapper Rick Ross has been reportedly arrested in Miami Beach. It happened early this morning. He was booked into the Turner Guilford Knight Correctional Center. The 50-year-old music executive faces a felony count of battery by strangulation and a misdemeanor battery charge. Michael Kastner, NBC News Radio.
1: In sports, the White Sox have won a playoff series for the first time in 21 years. The team took down the Astros 7-3 from Houston to sweep the American League wild card round. Chicago visits Cleveland on Saturday for the division series. The Cubs have been eliminated from the playoffs. The team fell to the Padres 4-1 from San Diego. Blackhawks play Monmouth tonight from Salt Lake City, and the Bears host the Jets on Sunday. You can hear that game and follow the Bears all season long on this station. That's a check of your news on this Thursday morning. Have a great day, and thanks for listening. In for Rob West, I'm Jake Lamore.
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92.7 WVLI, the greatest hits of all time, Toby Gray and Drift Away as we drift into the 10 o'clock hour on a Thursday. Good morning, everybody. It's Chris Nichols sitting in for Denny Case today. We've got some showers out there, 77. October 1st, which means for the next month, any cobwebs found in your home are considered festive. That's a fact. Here's Flock of Seagulls. I ran at 92.7 WVLI, the greatest hits of all time.

0: 92.7 WVLI. Chris Nichols in for Denny Case on this Thursday. 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
7: Low pressure and a cold front moving through our area today. We'll be getting showers and a few afternoon thunderstorms, and our high in the upper 70s. Looks like the rain will continue for the overnight hours. Upper 50s on the low, and then maybe some morning showers on Friday, but it'll clear up in the afternoon. Upper 60s on the high and turning sunny. Clear for Friday night, then we have a pretty nice weekend ahead. Upper 60s on Saturday, low 70s Sunday and sunny. I'm meteorologist Steve Hamilton.
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92.7 WVLI, the greatest hits of all time. Little Steve Miller Band. It's Chris Nichols on this Thursday, sitting in for Denny Case. We're doing some musical chairs. He was in for Mike Tomato this morning. Some Ringo now and Photograph at WVLI 92.7.

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1: Good morning. It is Jake Lamore coming to you from downtown Kankakee. I am at the Majestic for the Kankakee County of Chamber of Commerce, their State of the Municipality event. And this event features five different mayors from across the county to give an update on what is going on in their community. And this is for businesses that are involved in the chamber, but also businesses outside the chamber that chose to pay to be here today. And there's over 200 people that are here today. Now, the important thing is coming up in our newscast this afternoon and also tomorrow, you're going to hear exactly what was talked about here at the State of the Municipality. So if you are not able to be here in attendance today, you will get to hear what happens at this important event today. And of course, if you're interested in becoming a part of the Kankakee County Chamber of Commerce, you can always go to KankakeeCountyChamber.com. I'm Jake Lamore coming to you from the Majestic in downtown Kankakee.
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10: Low pressure and a cold front moving through our area today. We'll be getting showers and a few afternoon thunderstorms, and our high in the upper 70s. Looks like the rain will continue for the overnight hours. Upper 50s on the low, and then maybe some morning showers on Friday, but it'll clear up in the afternoon. Upper 60s on the high and turning sunny. Clear for Friday night, then we have a pretty nice weekend ahead. Upper 60s on Saturday, low 70s Sunday, and sunny. I'm meteorologist Steve Hamilton.
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1: 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Chance for showers and thunderstorms today, a high around 77. A complete look at the forecast is coming up. Checking your WVLI news on this Thursday morning. In for Rob West, I'm Jake Lamore. Frankfort police report one person from Joliet is dead after two cars collided on Lincoln Highway early Wednesday morning. According to a press release, officers were called to the wreck in the 8400 block of Lincoln Highway just before 3:30 Wednesday morning. When first responders arrived, they found both vehicles in the eastbound lanes with significant damage. One even caught fire. The two people involved in the crash, a 54-year-old from Lockport and 20-year-old from Joliet, were both taken to the hospital with injuries. The 20-year-old was later pronounced deceased. Their identity has not yet been released. Cause of the crash is under investigation. Indiana Governor Mike Braun has renewed the state's gas tax suspension for another 30 days. Braun also signed an order allowing farmers and timber harvesters to use off-road diesel in their trucks this year, with that fuel not subject to taxes. Indiana continues to have the lowest gas prices in the U.S. due to the gas tax suspension. AAA says the current statewide average price in Indiana is $3.83, while the national average is $4.43 a gallon.
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1: Mike Tamano in the morning with Rob West on WVLI won the award for Best Local Morning Radio Show in a Small Market at last night's Downstate Silver Dome Awards hosted by the Illinois Broadcasters Association in Springfield. 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The pair previously worked together at another local radio station about 20 years ago, where they won various Silver Dome Awards from the IBA. A big congratulations to Mike and Rob from all of us here at Milner Media.
3: NBC News Radio, I'm Michael Kastner. President Trump will hit the campaign trail today with the midterm elections just over a month away. He'll be in Denton, Texas to tour the Peterbilt Motors facility and deliver remarks to workers. Later today, he travels to rural Durant, Oklahoma for a rally. It's not known how Tennessee's only female death row inmate is doing after surviving yesterday's failed execution. This witness said things appear to be going according to plan. At first,
4: she said, "I'm at peace and I'm ready to go."
3: But Krista Pike's attorneys reported she was still breathing after receiving two doses of pentobarbital. This was another witness.
5: "We haven't seen anything like it. It went really poorly."
3: Governor Bill Lee has since announced he's pausing executions for the rest of 2026. And the central U.S. from Texas to Chicago is bracing for a dangerous flood threat. This is being fueled by remnants of two hurricanes. Michael Kastner, NBC News Radio.
1: In sports, the White Sox have won a playoff series for the first time in 21 years. The team took down the Astros 7-3 from Houston to sweep the American League wild card round. Chicago visits Cleveland on Saturday for the division series. The Cubs have been eliminated from the playoffs. The team fell to the Padres 4-1 from San Diego. Blackhawks play Mammoth tonight from Salt Lake City, and the Bears host the Jets on Sunday. You can hear that game and follow the Bears all season long on this station. That's a check of your news on this Thursday morning. Have a great day, and thanks for listening. In for Rob West, I'm Jake Lamore.
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Jets, Paul McCartney and Wings, here at 92.7 WVLI, the greatest hits of all time. It's Chris Nichols in for Denny Case. Happy Thursday, October 1st. Some showers today into tonight. We dry out tomorrow with Bob Seger. Here's Night Moves at WVLI.

I woke last night to the sound of thunder. How far off, I sat and wondered. Started humming a song from 1962. And it's funny how the night moves.

0: 92.7 WVLI, the greatest hits of all time. Chris Nichols sitting in for Denny Case on this Thursday. Great to be with you. A public fallen firefighters memorial ceremony hosted by Kankakee County State's Attorney Jim Rowe to honor the sacrifice and service of local firefighters set for tomorrow. At 11 a.m., the event will take place on the front lawn of the Kankakee County Courthouse. A reminder from your friends here at WVLI.
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5: Low pressure and a cold front moving through our area today. We'll be getting showers and a few afternoon thunderstorms, and our high in the upper 70s. Looks like the rain will continue for the overnight hours. Upper 50s on the low, and then maybe some morning showers on Friday, but it'll clear up in the afternoon. Upper 60s on the high and turning sunny. Clear for Friday night, then we have a pretty nice weekend ahead. Upper 60s on Saturday, low 70s Sunday and sunny. I'm meteorologist Steve Hamilton.
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92.7 WVLI, the greatest hits of all time, Sultans of Swing. It's Dire Straits on this Thursday with Chris Nichols in for Denny Case on National Pumpkin Spice Day. It's basically October's way of saying, hey, remember me? I'm in everything now. Here's Van Morrison. Brown Eyed Girl at 92.7 WVLI, the greatest hits of all time.

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The boys are back in town. St. Ann Pumpkin Fest is back in town this Friday and Saturday. 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
9: The weekend looks really good, but in between now and then, we've got some rain, showers, and thunderstorms for the rest of today with a low and cold front crossing our area, upper 70s and a little bit windy. More showers and thunderstorms this evening, just showers after midnight, and we're in the upper 50s. We might get a shower early in the day on Friday, then we should see some sunshine by afternoon, upper 60s. Pretty comfortable over the weekend, sunny and low 70s. I'm meteorologist Steve Hamilton.
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10: 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Chance for showers and thunderstorms today, a high around 77. A complete look at the forecast is coming up. Checking your WVLI news on this Thursday afternoon. In for Rob West, I'm Jake Clemore. Illinois State Police report a routine traffic stop in Kankakee Wednesday night led to the arrest of a Moments man on multiple drug charges. According to reports, ISP troopers pulled over a black Honda at Poplar Avenue and Hickory Street around 7:30 Wednesday night for an Illinois vehicle code violation. A search of the vehicle turned up several pounds of cannabis products. The driver, 19-year-old Emerson J. McAndrews of Moments, was placed under arrest and charged with cannabis trafficking, more than 5,000 grams, and possession of cannabis with intent to deliver more than 5,000 grams. The Kankakee County Chamber of Commerce held their annual State of the Municipality event at the Majestic in downtown Kankakee today. Chamber President and CEO Kelsey Post says this is the second year they've held the event.
11: Each year we're open to different mayors to have the opportunity to speak. So we do have only three speaking in person. So it'll be the City of Kankakee, Village of Bradley, Village of Bourbonnais speaking in person. And then we have two video presentations from the Village of Mantino and the Village of Aroma Park. They're actually kind of interview style videos, not just the mayor speaking and talking about their business community and what's coming new in that municipality.
10: Post says over 200 people were in attendance for today's event.
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10: Mike Tamano in the morning with Rob West on WVLI won the award for Best Local Morning Radio Show in a small market at last night's Downstate Silver Dome Awards, hosted by the Illinois Broadcasters Association in Springfield. Milner Media brought Mike and Rob on to host mornings on WVLI in 2018. The pair previously worked together at another local radio station about 20 years ago, where they won various Silver Dome Awards from the IBA. A big congratulations to Mike and Rob from all of us here at Milner Media.
13: NBC News Radio. I'm Chris Caraccio. A week-long flood threat is set to impact a large stretch of the country. Millions will be under the threat from major Texas metros of Dallas, Austin, and San Antonio, all the way up to Chicago. This as thunderstorms fueled by Hurricane Rachel and the remnants of Polo unleashed torrential rain. Parts of central Texas, Kansas, Iowa, and Nebraska saw heavy rain late last night into this morning, and the Lincoln-Lancaster County Emergency Management Agency in Nebraska said many roads were flooded across the county early today. A crew of two NASA astronauts are on their way to the International Space Station. The Crew 13 mission lifted off from Cape Canaveral Space Force Station this morning. The crew, which includes two NASA astronauts, one Canadian astronaut, and one Russian cosmonaut, is traveling on a SpaceX Dragon spacecraft. The crew is set for a six-month stay on the ISS, during which they will conduct hundreds of science experiments. I'm Chris Caraccio, NBC News Radio.
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10: 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Services for Saturday have been arranged by the Knapp Funeral Home in Watseka for Dennis Figg. 62-year-old Dennis J. Eberhardt of Mantino died September 18th. Services for Saturday have been arranged by the Brown Jensen Funeral Home in Mantino for Dennis Eberhardt. And 88-year-old Paul L. Cook of Kankakee died September 16th. Services for Saturday have been arranged by the Clancy Gurnett Funeral Home in Bourbonnais for Paul Cook. I'm Jake Lamore.
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4: Well, good afternoon. Hello, there we go. Now we're on. Good afternoon, everybody. It is Chris Nichols sitting in for Denny Case as he was helping out Mike Tamano get away this morning. I've got your solid gold spins coming up. Today's All-70s Lunch brought to you by Kansai Japanese Steakhouse and Sushi Restaurant in Northfield Square Mall. 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Seventh caller when you hear them will win from Kansai. 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

0: 92.7 WVLI, the greatest hits of all time. The all-70s lunch on the air, and that was one of our solid gold spins from Blondie, one way or the other. And congratulations. Laura Knoll of Mantino was that seventh caller, picking up that $15 Kansai gift card. Just be... We're listening to that solid gold spin. If you didn't win, it's okay. Got another chance before 1 o'clock. 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When you hear that one, be that seventh caller again at 815-939-3388. And you'll pick up our last $15 Kansai gift card. Once again, Fleetwood Mac. And Go Your Own Way, our final solid gold spin. This hour, the all-70s lunch. It's Chris Nichols in for Denny Case.
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9: The weekend looks really good, but in between now and then, we've got some rain, showers, and thunderstorms for the rest of today with a low and cold front crossing our area, upper 70s and a little bit windy. More showers and thunderstorms this evening, just showers after midnight, and we're in the upper 50s. We might get a shower early in the day on Friday, then we should see some sunshine by afternoon, upper 60s. Pretty comfortable over the weekend, sunny and low 70s. I'm meteorologist Steve Hamilton.
10: 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Or there was a chance it was an 8-track tape. Either way, Denny Case serves up the All 70s Lunch on 92.7 WVLI.

0: 92.7 WVLI, the greatest hits of all time. Barry Manilow's Mandy here in the All 70s Lunch Hour with Chris Nichols sitting in for Denny Case. 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We already gave one of our Kansai gift cards away earlier. Still got another one. 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Before 1 o'clock when you hear it, be that seventh caller again at 815-939-3388, and you will win $15 to use at Kansai. Good luck to you once again with Fleetwood Mac's Go Your Own Way, the song you're listening for in the All 70s Lunch at WVLI.
1: 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Like this. We're still having fun, and, you're still and this. 92.7 WVLI plays the greatest hits of all time. Like this.

92.7 WVLI, the greatest hits of all time. Just Remember I Love You from Firefall. Here on the All-70s Lunch, it's Chris Nichols sitting in for Denny Case on this Thursday. 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

0: 92.7 WVLI, the greatest hits of all time. Fleetwood Mac's Go Your Own Way. That was our final solid gold spin. And congratulations, David Dillman of Kankakee. Seventh caller picking up our last Kansai gift card. So enjoy, David. And a big congratulations also to our earlier winner, Laura Noel of Mantino. That'll be all our 70s giveaways for today. But tune in again tomorrow on your lunch hour for another all 70s lunch for your chance to win some free lunch here at WVLI.
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8: The weekend looks really good, but in between now and then, we've got some rain, showers, and thunderstorms for the rest of today with a low and cold front crossing our area, upper 70s and a little bit windy. More showers and thunderstorms this evening, just showers after midnight, and we're in the upper 50s. We might get a shower early in the day on Friday, then we should see some sunshine by afternoon, upper 60s. Pretty comfortable over the weekend, sunny and low 70s. I'm meteorologist Steve Hamilton.
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1: 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Chance for showers and thunderstorms today, a high about 77. A complete look at the forecast is coming up. Checking your WVLI news on this Thursday afternoon, I'm Jake Lamore. A Kankakee man tells city police he was beaten with what he believes was a pipe Wednesday afternoon. According to reports, city police were called to a local hospital just after 2:30 Wednesday in reference to a battery. When officers arrived, they could see the victim had dried blood on his hands and clothing along with gauze wrapped around his head. The victim states he was walking in the 600 block of East Oak Street when a man he knew came out of the alley and began to beat him with what he thought was a pipe. A nurse told the victim he would need stitches and that an artery in his head was ruptured during the attack. The victim signed a battery complaint against the alleged offender. No arrests have yet been made. Kankakee County State's Attorney Jim Rowe will hold the annual Fallen Firefighters Memorial Ceremony at 11 tomorrow morning on the courthouse lawn.
2: Every fallen firefighter was responding to a call and they knew full well the risks. So we gather annually to respond to a different call, the call to remember them. Because behind every one of those names was not only a firefighter, but also their family, their department, and a community that was forever changed by their loss. So we hope you'll join us to remember them, to say their names, and to make sure that their families know that we haven't forgotten and we never will.
1: Rowe says if it rains tomorrow, the ceremony will be moved indoors to the Knights of Columbus on Indiana Avenue. And registration for the Village of Bradley's 7th Annual Halloween House Decorating Contest opens today. Mayor Mike Watson gave the details of the contest at Monday night's Village Board meeting.
3: Entry forms are available online at bradleyil.org. 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So you can join all the way up until just before the actual voting. 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Drop off entry forms at Village Hall, 147 Michigan Avenue, Bradley, Illinois. 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Winners will be notified on Monday, November 2nd.
1: Mayor Watson added the best decorated houses will be awarded prizes at the first Village Board meeting of November.
4: NBC News Radio. I'm Chris Caraggio.
5: President Trump will be in two states today to promote Republicans before the midterms. He'll be in Denton, Texas to tour the Peterbilt Motors facility and deliver remarks to workers. And later, he'll travel to rural Durant, Oklahoma for a rally. Tennessee is halting executions in the state after its only female death row inmate is still alive after yesterday's failed execution. Pike's attorneys reported she was still breathing and snoring after receiving two doses of pentobarbital. She was taken to a nearby hospital after the attempted execution, where her current condition is unknown. The family of the woman fatally shot by an ICE agent in Minnesota is seeking justice. A lawsuit filed recently goes after the U.S. government for wrongful death, as well as ICE agent Jonathan Ross, former Homeland Security Chief Kristi Noem, and others for a conspiracy to interfere with civil rights. Renee Good was shot and killed by Ross in Minneapolis in January while driving away from protests. I'm Chris Caraggio, NBC News Radio.
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1: 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MLB playoffs feature Phillies against the Braves tonight. In Thursday night football, it's the Steelers taking on the Browns. And the Bears host the Jets on Sunday. You can hear that game and follow the Bears all season long on this station. That's a check of your news on this Thursday afternoon. Have a great day and thanks for listening. I'm Jake Lamore.
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92.7 WVLI, day after day from Badfinger. It's Chris Nichols. Good afternoon, everybody. Sitting in for Denny Case on National Homemade Cookies Day, because sometimes you need a warm, gooey reminder that the diet is going to start tomorrow. Here's Survivor, Eye of the Tiger at 92.7 WVLI, home of the greatest hits of all.

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8: The weekend looks really good, but in between now and then, we've got some rain, showers, and thunderstorms for the rest of today with a low and cold front crossing our area, upper 70s and a little bit windy. More showers and thunderstorms this evening, just showers after midnight, and we're in the upper 50s. We might get a shower early in the day on Friday, then we should see some sunshine by afternoon, upper 60s. Pretty comfortable over the weekend, sunny and low 70s. I'm meteorologist Steve Hamilton.
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Flashdance, what a feeling. Irene Cara here at WVLI 92.7, the greatest hits of all time. Some showers out there today and into tonight as well. We dry up tomorrow. Here's Boz Skaggs at WVLI.

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8: The weekend looks really good, but in between now and then, we've got some rain, showers, and thunderstorms for the rest of today with a low and cold front crossing our area, upper 70s and a little bit windy. More showers and thunderstorms this evening, just showers after midnight, and we're in the upper 50s. We might get a shower early in the day on Friday, then we should see some sunshine by afternoon, upper 60s. Pretty comfortable over the weekend, sunny and low 70s. I'm meteorologist Steve Hamilton.
0: 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Like this.
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1: 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Chance for showers and thunderstorms this afternoon, a high around 77. A complete look at the forecast is coming up. Checking your WVLI news on this Thursday afternoon, I'm Jake Lamore. Iroquois County Sheriff's Police report the arrest of a Kankakee man on multiple weapon and drug charges. According to a press release, 35-year-old Emmanuel B. Wilson was arrested Tuesday and charged with possession of an unserialized firearm, aggravated unlawful use of a weapon, unlawful possession of a weapon by a felon, and three counts of possession of a controlled substance. Wilson was brought to the Iroquois County Jail, where he was later released with a notice to appear in court. Today marks the first day Village of Bradley residents can submit their property tax rebate forms to Village Hall. Mayor Mike Watson explains how the program works.
2: If you've paid your property taxes in June and September of this year, and they're paid in full, you are eligible to submit an application for a rebate of Bradley's portion of the property tax. 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So make sure you look over your tax bill, and if you haven't done it before, certainly come to bradleyil.org to get an application or come to Village Hall.
1: Mayor Watson added the village rebates roughly $2 million in property taxes each year. Bradley property owners can submit applications now through March 31st. And the last currents of Kankakee Park cleanup of the season is this Saturday. 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
3: Currents of Kankakee will be at Bird Park this Saturday from 9 to 11 for our final cleanup of the season, and we would love to have you there. We'll be picking up debris and beautifying the park. At the end of the cleanup, we're going to have a special thank you to all of our wonderful volunteers. 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
4: 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I'm Chris Caraggio.
5: Tennessee's only female death row inmate is still alive. After yesterday's execution was unsuccessful, Krista Pike was scheduled to be put to death yesterday by lethal injection. Her attorneys reported she was still breathing and snoring after receiving two doses of pentobarbital. President Trump says it's time for Iran to make a choice, accept a fair deal, or cease to exist. Today he told reporters more oil is flowing out of the Strait of Hormuz since even before the start of the war, with the U.S. Navy in full control of the waterway. A stretch of the U.S. from major Texas metros northward toward Chicago is set to face a flood threat today. This as thunderstorms fueled by Hurricane Rachel and the remnants of Polo unleashed torrential downpours. Parts of central Texas, Kansas, Iowa, and Nebraska saw heavy rain late yesterday into this morning, and the Lincoln-Lancaster County Emergency Management Agency in Nebraska said many roads were flooded across the county. I'm Chris Caraggio, NBC News Radio.
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1: 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MLB playoffs feature Phillies against the Braves tonight. In Thursday night football, it's the Steelers taking on the Browns. And the Bears host the Jets on Sunday. You can hear that game and follow the Bears all season long on this station. That's a check of your news on this Thursday afternoon. Have a great day, and thanks for listening. I'm Jake Lamore.
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As we get into the 2 o'clock hour on this Thursday, it's Chris Nichols sitting in for Denny Case. 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
3: The weekend looks really good, but in between now and then, we've got some rain, showers, and thunderstorms for the rest of today with a low and cold front crossing our area, upper 70s and a little bit windy. More showers and thunderstorms this evening, just showers after midnight, and we're in the upper 50s. We might get a shower early in the day on Friday, then we should see some sunshine by afternoon, upper 60s. Pretty comfortable over the weekend, sunny and low 70s. I'm meteorologist Steve Hamilton.
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Fleetwood Mac, Gold Dust Woman here at 92.7 WVLI, the greatest hits of all time. It's Chris Nichols. Till 6 o'clock tonight, there is an American Red Cross blood drive going on at Northfield Square Mall. 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

It's the Stones here at 92.7 WVLI. Chris Nichols sitting in for Denny Case. It was on this very day in 1908 the Ford Model T was introduced to the public at a cost of $825. Today, that might get you a really nice set of floor mats.

92.7 WVLI. This Sunday, it's the Bears and the New York Jets at Soldier Field right here on WVLI. 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

0: 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Hey there, it's Joe Johnson inviting you to join me this week on a very special Beatle Brunch. John Lennon's birthday's coming up, so we're going to salute the solo John Lennon with some of the great tunes he recorded and released after the Beatles, and we may throw a fab one in there as well. It's Johnny's birthday. 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
3: The weekend looks really good, but in between now and then, we've got some rain, showers, and thunderstorms for the rest of today with a low and cold front crossing our area, upper 70s and a little bit windy. More showers and thunderstorms this evening, just showers after midnight, and we're in the upper 50s. We might get a shower early in the day on Friday, then we should see some sunshine by afternoon, upper 60s. Pretty comfortable over the weekend, sunny and low 70s. I'm meteorologist Steve Hamilton.
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1: 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Chance for showers and thunderstorms this afternoon, a high around 77. A complete look at the forecast is coming up. Checking your WVLI news on this Thursday afternoon, I'm Jake Lamore. Illinois State Police report a routine traffic stop in Kankakee Wednesday night led to the arrest of a Moments man on multiple drug charges. According to reports, ISP troopers pulled over a black Honda at Poplar Avenue and Hickory Street around 7:30 Wednesday night for an Illinois vehicle code violation. A search of the vehicle turned up several pounds of cannabis products. The driver, 19-year-old Emerson J. McAndrews of Moments, was placed under arrest and charged with cannabis trafficking more than 5,000 grams and possession of cannabis with intent to deliver more than 5,000 grams. The Kankakee County Chamber of Commerce held their annual State of the Municipality event at the Majestic in downtown Kankakee today. Chamber President and CEO Kelsey Post says this is the second year they've held the event.
2: Each year we're open to different mayors to have the opportunity to speak. So we do have only three speaking in person. So it'll be the City of Kankakee, Village of Bradley, Village of Bourbonnais speaking in person. And then we have two video presentations from the Village of Mantino and the Village of Aroma Park. They're actually kind of interview style videos, not just the mayor speaking and talking about their business community and what's coming new in that municipality.
1: Post says over 200 people were in attendance for today's event.
3: 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Mike Tamano in the morning.
1: Mike Tamano in the morning with Rob West on WVLI won the award for Best Local Morning Radio Show in a small market at last night's Downstate Silver Dome Awards, hosted by the Illinois Broadcasters Association in Springfield. Milner Media brought Mike and Rob on to host mornings on WVLI in 2018. The pair previously worked together at another local radio station about 20 years ago, where they won various Silver Dome Awards from the IBA. A big congratulations to Mike and Rob from all of us here at Milner Media.
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5: The Tennessee death row inmate who survived an execution by lethal injection is in critical condition. Krista Pike's attorney said she's receiving life-saving medical care after yesterday's failed execution. She reportedly was still breathing and snoring after receiving two doses of pentobarbital. One of her lawyers said he saw at least seven needles go into Pike's arm during the execution attempt. Her lawyers are now calling for Governor Bill Lee to commute her sentence. Lee has issued a stay on all executions in Tennessee for now. President Trump says it's time for Iran to decide on a deal. Today he told reporters more oil is flowing out of the Strait of Hormuz since even before the start of the war, with the U.S. Navy in full control of the waterway. He added that Iran's economy is a wreck and they have no military. Trump spoke to reporters before leaving D.C. for Denton, Texas, where he will tour the Peterbilt Motors facility and deliver remarks to workers. The midterms are now just over 30 days away. I'm Chris Caraggio, NBC News Radio.
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1: 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MLB playoffs feature Phillies against the Braves tonight. In Thursday night football, it's the Steelers taking on the Browns, and the Bears host the Jets on Sunday. You can hear that game and follow the Bears all season long on this station. That's a check of your news on this Thursday afternoon. Have a great day, and thanks for listening. I'm Jake Lamore.
10: The weekend looks really good, but in between now and then, we've got some rain, showers, and thunderstorms for the rest of today with a low and cold front crossing our area, upper 70s and a little bit windy. More showers and thunderstorms this evening, just showers after midnight, and we're in the upper 50s. We might get a shower early in the day on Friday, then we should see some sunshine by afternoon, upper 60s. Pretty comfortable over the weekend, sunny and low 70s. I'm meteorologist Steve Hamilton.
11: Thanks a lot, Steve. Right now, 304, clouds, have some showers, a little on the gloomy side, a little on the close side, too. Feeling some humidity, 74 now in the Kankakee River Valley.
0: 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Like this.

greatest hits of all time at 92.7 WPLI. Bill Dyke playing them on a Thursday. Some like to call it Friday Eve. And here from the Police, they're going to sing the number one song of 1983. In the meantime, how about some sweet soul music from Billy Paul? Whenever I play or hear this song, the area's favorite son, Andrew Johnson, I remember he was a student at BBCHS, brought the house down when he sang this one at the talent show, Me and Mrs. Jones. It's on 92.7 WBLI. Yeah.

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0: 92.7 WVLI with a Creeper song. The Police, number one song of 1983. It's on their Synchronicity album. 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ELO, Journey, classic track from them, and Christopher Cross lined up and ready to go for you next.
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0: Showers, maybe a thunderstorm this afternoon. We'll see a high of 75. Showers, clouds continue into the overnight hours. 57 for your low. Tomorrow, maybe some early rain on your Friday. Otherwise, cloudy for, I guess, the early part of the day. Might see some sunshine in the afternoon. Friday's high at 67. The weekend looking fantastic. Sunny skies. Highs in the mid-70s all weekend. 327 now. Cloudy skies, some showers, 74 in the Kankakee River Valley.
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92.7 WVLI. Good afternoon on a Thursday. You know, it's October 1st, and guess what today? Excuse me. Where'd that come from? Guess what today is? October 1st. Yep. It's Pumpkin Spice Day. Are you kidding me? And on the way to work, somebody has already let Halloween puke all over their yard. Oh, my gosh. It's everywhere. 10 cc's up after Christopher Cross, WVLI.

92.7 WVLI, Christopher Cross riding like the wind off his debut album. Huge album. It's like album of the year, song of the year at the Grammys. Not to mention the fact he was best new artist. Kind of like that. Got a report of a jackknifed semi there on westbound lanes of I-17 right there near Shamrock Golf Course. Again, that's westbound lanes with a jackknifed semi truck. Emergency vehicles are on the scene doing their thing. Perhaps you should stay away from that area. They are rerouting traffic around onto the frontage road, but you might want to steer clear of that area. Again, it's on the westbound lanes of I-17 right near the Shamrock Golf Course. There's a jackknife semi-truck there. Bee Gees are spending their nights on Broadway. Prince, he's partying. He's partying big, too. Partying like it's 1999. Right after 10cc, the things we do for love at WVLI.

0: 92.7 WVLI, Bill Dyke here on a Thursday. And you know, birthday time, we all have a birthday. We want to help celebrate that.
1: Happy birthday.
0: I just want to click this one instead. Why is that?
2: Okay, y'all want birthday cake?
0: Oh, my gosh.
2: We ain't got none. We got cheese. Let's sing the happy birthday song.
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2: Okay, that's enough. Who wants to cut the cheese?
0: Yeah, right. It is birthday time. Oh, it's birthday time coming up later on this afternoon.

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We check the birthday list quite a few times a day. I'll check mine or yours. We'll check it coming up at 6:30. So do listen to see who's celebrating the birthdays. It's the Brothers Gibb. A song that's not in the Saturday Night Fever soundtrack. Let's get funky. Night on Broadway. I'm going to turn this thing off and just listen to the music at 92.7 WVLI.

0: defense attorney. Your Honor, you have to take into consideration that my client, Elijah Allman's parents were Greg Allman and Cher. And, you know, his mother, Cher, she was a gypsy, a tramp, and a thief. And then the judge would say, what about his father? He's no angel either.
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6: Weather forecast with loads of clouds, showers throughout the day. Maybe a thunderstorm in there with a high at 77. Showers continue tonight. Cloudy, 57 for your overnight low. Tomorrow on Friday, cloudy start to the day. Some early rain, some sunshine tomorrow afternoon. Friday's high at 67. Weekend looks great with sunny skies. Nice and mild. Highs in the mid-70s, 355 now. Cloudy, rainy, 73 in the Kankakee River Valley.
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1: Cher's son, Elijah Allman, is facing charges after allegedly acting belligerently at a private school in New Hampshire.
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Bill Dyke playing them on a Thursday all the way until 7 o'clock tonight. Got the Monkees on the way. Marsha Brady's heartthrob, Davy Jones, getting the lead vocals. In the meantime, they are Rock and Roll Hall of Famers. They are Bad Company. They can't get enough. 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

0: 92.7 WVLI, your local voice for Chicago Bears football. Bears and the Jets coming up on Sunday. Apparently, the team knows who the quarterback's going to be. Nobody else does. Be a whole lot of guessing, though. People who don't know the answers make them up sometimes. We'll listen in Friday and Saturday for Miller Lite pregame previews, breaking down the matchup, the upcoming games, injury reports, speculation on who's going to be the quarterback. 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It's your team. It's your beer. Bears and the Jets pregame at 10, kickoff at noon. 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Weather check on the way. One of the greatest hits of all time coming up from Simple Minds. One out of the Breakfast Club soundtrack, REO Speedwagon, ready to roll next.
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0: A little on the gloomy side, wouldn't you say? Clouds, showers throughout the day, maybe a thunderstorm mixed in there. 77 is the best we'll do today. Showers tonight, 57 for your overnight low. Cloudy tomorrow to start the day. Maybe a few scattered showers, making way for some sunshine later on tomorrow afternoon with a high at 67. Sunny weekend in store with highs in the mid-70s. Right now, 425, cloudy, some showers. Right now, 73 in the Kankakee River Valley.
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Greatest hits of all time in 92.7 WVLI. 46 years ago, that put REO Speedwagon on the map. Kevin Cronin said that song changed their lives. You know, today, talked about it being Pumpkin Spice Day. National Homemade Cookies Day. Now we're talking. Somebody at my house makes the absolute most killer chocolate chip cookies you're ever going to put in your mouth. Like, there's a cookie and then chocolate chip cookie and then a little dollop on top of it. Oh, now we're talking. Billy Joel now, WVLI.

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The greatest tubular songs, totally tubular tunes. Say that three times fast. 80 south of 80 coming up here at 5. Right now, here's a song out of the 80s, Dynamic Duo. Love, it's one of my favorites from Hall & Oates. I can't go for that. Greatest hits of all time, play at WVLI.

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2: 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Flashing lights on emergency vehicles means move over, reduce your speed, change lanes if possible, and proceed with due caution.
3: Clouds, some lingering showers for the rest of this afternoon. We'll see a high at 77. Clouds and showers continue overnight. 57 for your low, mostly cloudy tomorrow. At least a cloudy start to your Friday. Maybe some sunshine by afternoon. Tomorrow's high at 67, but look at the weekend. There's a forecast suitable for framing. Loads of sunshine, highs in the mid-70s. 448 now. Cloudy and 73 in the Kankakee River Valley.
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92.7 WVLI. Of course, we are now into October, which means everyone is saying it's that witching hour. Yeah, it's the month, the witching month, with Halloween coming up later. Apparently, there are cultures that do things to scare away evil spirits. Like if you're in Romania, you eat lots of garlic. Isn't that kind of where, like, Dracula, Romania, Transylvania, I don't know. They eat garlic. Latin cultures scatter onions near windows. Keep off those evil spirits. And if you want to reverse evil, there in Eastern Europe, they sprinkle grated horseradish over their thresholds. Persians, they believe that it's pomegranates. And in Japanese culture, red beans have pure exorcism power. No scientific proof for any of those, but I have a theory. Instead of just scattering red beans, I think if you eat those red beans, something is going to come around that will ward off just about anyone. If you know what I'm talking about, you know what I'm talking about. Yeah, beans, the musical fruits, Billy Joel now, my theme song, The Valley.

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1: 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Banking as it should be. Showers overnight, a low near 57. A complete look at the forecast is coming up. Checking your WVLI news on this Thursday evening, I'm Jake Lamore. Iroquois County Sheriff's Police report the arrest of a Kankakee man on multiple weapon and drug charges. According to a press release, 35-year-old Emmanuel B. Wilson was arrested Tuesday and charged with possession of an unserialized firearm, aggravated unlawful use of a weapon, unlawful possession of a weapon by a felon, and three counts of possession of a controlled substance. Wilson was brought to the Iroquois County Jail, where he was later released with a notice to appear in court. Today marks the first day Village of Bradley residents can submit their property tax rebate forms to Village Hall. Mayor Mike Watson explains how the program works.
2: If you've paid your property taxes in June and September of this year, and they're paid in full, you are eligible to submit an application for a rebate of Bradley's portion of the property tax. Sometimes that's a few hundred bucks, sometimes it's several hundred dollars. So make sure you look over your tax bill, and if you haven't done it before, certainly come to bradleyil.org to get an application or come to Village Hall.
1: Mayor Watson added the village rebates roughly $2 million in property taxes each year. Bradley property owners can submit applications now through March 31st. And the last currents of Kankakee Park cleanup of the season is this Saturday. Organizer Stephanie Vanderwide with the details.
3: 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We'll be picking up debris and beautifying the park. At the end of the cleanup, we're going to have a special thank you to all of our wonderful volunteers. 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
5: More U.S. forces are heading to the Middle East as President Trump issues a dire warning to Iran. Reports say a Marine Expeditionary Unit and the USS Theodore Roosevelt are heading to the region, which would bring the total number of carriers in the area to three. The news comes as President Trump said it's time for Iran to make a choice, accept a fair deal, or cease to exist. The Tennessee death row inmate who survived a failed lethal injection attempt is in critical condition. Krista Pike's attorneys said she is receiving life-saving medical care after yesterday's failed execution. She reportedly was still breathing and snoring after receiving two doses of phenobarbital. One of her lawyers said he saw at least seven needles go into Pike's arm during the execution attempt. Her attorneys are now calling for Governor Bill Lee to commute her sentence. And week four of the NFL season begins tonight as the Browns host the Steelers on Thursday Night Football. Both teams come into the contest at 2-1 in the early season. I'm Chris Caraggio, NBC News Radio.
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1: 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MLB playoffs feature Phillies against the Braves tonight. In Thursday night football, it's the Steelers taking on the Browns. And the Bears host the Jets on Sunday. You can hear that game and follow the Bears all season long on this station. Today's OBIP page is a service of Bussy and Reek Flowers, Plants, and Gifts on West Court Street in Kankakee, where you'll always find the unique flower, plant, or gift to express sympathy and share your message of comfort. 71-year-old Dennis Figg of Iroquois died September 26th. Services for Saturday have been arranged by the Knapp Funeral Home in Watseka for Dennis Figg. 62-year-old Dennis J. Eberhart of Mantino died September 18th. Services for Saturday have been arranged by the Brown Jensen Funeral Home in Mantino for Dennis Eberhart. And 88-year-old Paul L. Cook of Kankakee died September 16th. Services for Saturday have been arranged by the Clancy Gurnon Funeral Home in Bourbonnais for Paul Cook. I'm Jake Lamore.
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Yes, we do. Some serious rocking to do. It's 80 south of 80 on a Thursday. Bill Dyke, your gnarly host with the most bitchin' hour of radio. The most bitchin' hour all day long, featuring the greatest songs of the 1980s. Brought to you on a Thursday by the Marla Good Team. Let's head back to 1986. Singing about the 1986 power couple, Tommy and Gina. It's on that Slippery When Wet album, Living on a Prayer. Hair metal from Bon Jovi starts off 80 south of 80 at WVLI.

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1: Billy, have you ever been in a Turkish prison?

Greatest hits of all time at 92.7 WVLI. Let's say we're starting off with some serious hairspray. A lot of hair metal starting off 80, south of 80. The boys of Poison there. Their take on the 1972 classic from Loggins and Messina, Your Mama Don't Dance. Yeah, that was the original. Open Up and Say Ah. It's on that album from Poison there from 1989. It's 80 south of 80. Again, loads of hair metal. Don't light a match in here. Hairspray is going to ignite. Place will go up in flames. Remember the days of the really tall bangs? You know, we had girls in the band. Like, I remember one young lady I was teaching in Sheldon. And we'd get measuring sticks out, get the rulers out. One girl, I think she had over 11 inches or bangs. Like, why? Why? You look back on those? Yeah, I know. We all look back on the 80s and go, what were we thinking? Apparently we weren't. Or just following what we thought was cool. 80 south of 80 is very cool. Marla Goodteam, Keller Williams Preferred Realty, the very cool sponsor of this Thursday edition of 80 south of 80 in the real estate market today. Experience matters. They've got it. Make the good move confidently with the Marla Goodteam, Keller Williams Preferred Realty. Thanks for sponsoring 80 south of 80. You know, the dictionary Merriam-Webster, they put about, I think it's around 1,500 brand new words into the dictionary every year. And some of them are a little more into, I guess you could say, more, I don't know if you want to call it pop culture terms. Now, I don't think this has ever happened to me yet. It says there's something called Rickrolling. If you click on a link, then it... Well, this one's, if I click this, I guess it's what's called being Rickrolled. Is that what this is? Oh, you know what? We've all been Rickrolled right now. Yep, I clicked on it. Shame on me. Yeah, it's Rick Astley. Yep, we've been Rickrolled right now. Never going to give you up. Back to 1987. It's 80 south of 80 at WVLI. Darn it!

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0: 92.7 WBLI, it's 80 south of 80 with those wild-eyed Southern boys. My boys, 38 special, so caught up in you. Back in the 80s, I mean, these guys in the 1970s, late 70s, just a total rock and roll band. Still a rock and roll band, but people started catching on, really like these guys. Then they start charting. Like, that song was number 10 on the Billboard Hot 100. I think that was one of their higher charting songs. Second Chance came along later in 1989, but yeah. These guys were able to get that 80s sound, but still keep that Southern Fried rock and roll sound going. Special Forces album, saw them on that tour. I've seen them on a lot of tours. Cream Rush and 38 Special have shelled out a ton of money. Concerts, records, CDs. Back in the day, you could buy the t-shirts. You could also buy the tour book. Yeah, I bought it all. Still have it. Someone at home said, what are you going to do with that? I said, I have it. But yeah, but why? I have it. And I'm not giving it up. But why? I don't know. I just do. It is what we rockers do, right? 38 Special there, 80 south of 80. Bill Dyke, your host, brought to you by your friends at the Mar the Good team. Keller Williams Preferred Realty, helping you make the good move. Sponsoring 80 south of 80 today. More of your favorites on the way. A Canadian band who grabbed another Canadian buddy, got him on the background vocals. Paul Davis, Cliff Richard, and that's all lined up and ready to go next.
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Pennsylvania, 92.7 WVLI, Canadian band Glass Tiger. Little help there from fellow Canuck, Brian Adams. There you can hear him in the background vocals. That song there from 1986 ended up to number two on the chart. Again, for Glass Tiger, the album Thin Red Line. Now, these guys were, they grabbed this guy named Jim Vallance, going to help produce this record. And he did a lot of work with Brian Adams. Therefore, that must be the connection for some background vocals. Well, he got in the car with him. They picked him up at the airport and said, hey, he said, what song, what music are you listening to right now? They said, well, Tears for Fears. We kind of like them. And they, just about that time, the song Everybody Wants to Rule the World came on. They kind of liked that, the groove, the beat. That kind of, it's almost some inspiration there for Glass Tigers. Don't forget me when I'm gone. Inspiration for 80 South of 80 today. By none other than your friends at the Marla Good team, Keller Williams Preferred Realty, helping you make the good move. They have the team with all the experience, whether you're buying or selling, they'll do more than just stick a sign in their yard. They'll take you every step of the way with all their years of experience making the good move with the Marla Good team, Keller Williams Preferred Realty. Now, this next guy wrote a lot of songs. He's kind of a yacht rock guy, I guess you could say. This song hit the charts there back in 1982. The original song included the number 55. And the record company said, Paul Davis, I don't think any 7-year-old is going to be having a love affair of any meaning. Let's add 10. Now we got a 17-year-old having a love affair. I don't think that's meaningful either. Here comes Paul Davis now at 80 South of 80, the Valley.

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80 south of 80 and 92.7 WVLI at Sir Cliff Richard. We don't talk anymore. That song was recorded late 1979, but it was all over the charts in 1980 as well. His album, Rock and Roll Juvenile, yes, he is Sir Cliff Richard. He was knighted. That is OBE, they call him. He's a big shot now. OBE, the Most Excellent Order of the British Empire. That's what OBE stands for. In case you're wondering, anybody still plays Trivia Crack, well, that might help you out a little bit. 80 South of 80 brought to you by the Marley Good Team on this Thursday. This guy sometimes, well, one time in an interview, someone called him the king of the 80s soundtracks, and he did not like it at all. Kind of looked up the interview, and yeah, he was not happy. That guy wanted to crawl under a chair. But Kenny Loggins, this guy, I mean, what great music. He was with Loggins and Messina there for a while, did all that kind of stuff, and then some solo work, and then in the 80s, some great sounds there. Now, I believe that he and Michael McDonald are like interchangeable. Michael McDonald will record a song, and Kenny will be the background vocalist. Flip it. Yep, same thing. Well, these guys got together and wrote this song. They co-wrote this song. Again, another one from late 1979 into the 80s. Did quite well for him. Won a Grammy Award in 1981 for Kenny. Michael McDonald is on the background vocals. The album Keep the Fire, the song, this is it. It's 80 South of 80 at WVLI.

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Greatest hits of all time at 92.7 WVLI. It's 80 south of 80. The lovely Olivia Newton-John there back to 1983 from the soundtrack to the film Two of a Kind, Twist of Fate. Top five song for Olivia right here in these United States of America. It is 80 south of 80 on this Thursday, brought to you by the Marla Good team. We'll check your forecast on the way. A guy who is on tour with, well, none other than John Fogerty on the Legends Tour, and Lionel Richie up next. Bears.

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4: With pressure to our south, and we have that cold front moving through during the overnight hours, so we've got a good chance of rain and maybe a few thunderstorms, and some of that rain could be heavy. Our overnight low in the mid-50s will start off Friday with clouds, but we get clearing in the afternoon. Could be a little bit breezy. We'll be in the upper 60s. High pressure takes over on Friday night, clearing everything out. Then we've got a really nice weekend coming up. Upper 60s and sunny on Saturday. We're in the low 70s. It's sunny Sunday. I'm meteorologist Steve Hamilton.
5: Thanks a lot, Steve. Right now, 555 with cloudy skies, a few showers, 71 in the Kankakee River Valley.
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greatest hits of all time at 92.7 WVLI, 80 south of 80. Steve Winwood there and Valerie. Yeah, he did quite well there in the 1980s. Of course, he was a member of Blind Faith and Traffic. He started out as a professional musician, I think, when he was 15. That's going to wrap up your 80 south of 80 on a Thursday. Thanks to the Marla Good team, Keller Williams Preferred Realty, for being a Thursday sponsor of 80s south of 80. Going to wrap it up with our friend Lionel Richie. He's had some health scares here lately. Hope things are going well for him, getting him back out on the road with Earth, Wind, and Fire. How's that for a double bill? Lionel Richie now, it's all night long. Wrapping up 80 south of 80 at 92.7 WVLI.

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1: 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Make the good move. Showers overnight, a low near 57. A complete look at the forecast is coming up. Checking your WVLI news on this Thursday evening, I'm Jake Lamore. Illinois State Police report a routine traffic stop in Kankakee Wednesday night led to the arrest of a Moments man on multiple drug charges. According to reports, ISP troopers pulled over a black Honda at Poplar Avenue and Hickory Street around 7:30 Wednesday night for an Illinois vehicle code violation. A search of the vehicle turned up several pounds of cannabis products. The driver, 19-year-old Emerson J. McAndrews of Moments, was placed under arrest and charged with cannabis trafficking, more than 5,000 grams, and possession of cannabis with intent to deliver more than 5,000 grams. The Kankakee County Chamber of Commerce held their annual State of the Municipality event at the Majestic in downtown Kankakee today. Chamber President and CEO Kelsey Post says this is the second year they've held the event.
2: Each year we're open to different mayors to have the opportunity to speak. So we do have only three speaking in person. So it'll be the City of Kankakee, Village of Bradley, Village of Bourbonnais speaking in person. And then we have two video presentations from the Village of Mantino and the Village of Aroma Park. They're actually kind of interview style videos, not just the mayor speaking and talking about their business community and what's coming new in that municipality.
1: Post says over 200 people were in attendance for today's event.
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1: Mike Tamano in the morning with Rob West on WVLI won the award for Best Local Morning Radio Show in a small market at last night's Downstate Silver Dome Awards, hosted by the Illinois Broadcasters Association in Springfield. 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A big congratulations to Mike and Rob from all of us here at Milner Media.
4: NBC News Radio, I'm Scott Carr. More U.S. forces are headed to the Middle East as President Trump issues a dire warning to Iran. Reports say a Marine Expeditionary Unit and the USS Theodore Roosevelt are headed to the region now, which would bring the total number of carriers in the area to three. This after President Trump posted it's time for Iran to make a choice, accept a fair deal with the U.S. or cease to exist. After a botched execution attempt last night in Tennessee, a death row inmate there is said to be in critical condition. Attorneys for 50-year-old Krista Pike say she's receiving life-saving medical care now after yesterday's failed lethal injection attempt. A motion to try and acquit Lindsey Clancy of murder charges has been tossed by a judge in Massachusetts. Judge William Sullivan denied a motion filed by attorney Kevin Reddington that would have found Clancy not guilty of murdering her three young children. Reddington said in court this week there was no evidence that Clancy ever admitted to the murders. Scott Carr, NBC News Radio.
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1: 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MLB playoffs feature Phillies against the Braves tonight. In Thursday night football, it's the Steelers taking on the Browns, and the Bears host the Jets on Sunday. You can hear that game and follow the Bears all season long on this station. That's a check of your news on this Thursday evening. Have a great night, and thanks for listening. I'm Jake Lamore.
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0: 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Like this.

92.7 WVLI. She will survive. Gloria Gaynor there. Bill Dyke here, surviving at least down until 7 o'clock tonight with more of the greatest hits of all time, locked and loaded, ready to go from Tom Petty and the Heartbreakers. In the meantime, it's one of those one-hit wonders. This one came in number 2 last week on our one-hit wonders countdown, 80 south of 80. Where's your Oshkosh Bagosh? You're going to need them. It's Dexy's Midnight Runners. Come on, Eileen. It's on 92.7 WVLI.

0: Greatest hits of all time at 92.7 WVLI, Kankakee County Humane Foundation in St. Ann. Congratulations, you're the workplace of the week. Thanks, Jackie, for sending in your order. 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Get over there, enter now, and you could be just like the Kankakee County Humane Foundation there in St. Ann. Jackie sending in that entry. Congratulations to our workplace of the week, the Electric Light Orchestra, U2, birthday list. It's all coming up.
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11: Low pressure to our south, and we have that cold front moving through during the overnight hours, so we've got a good chance of rain and maybe a few thunderstorms, and some of that rain could be heavy. Our overnight low in the mid-50s. We'll start off Friday with clouds, but we get clearing in the afternoon. Could be a little bit breezy. We'll be in the upper 60s. High pressure takes over on Friday night, clearing everything out. Then we've got a really nice weekend coming up. Upper 60s and sunny on Saturday. We're in the low 70s and sunny Sunday. I'm meteorologist Steve Hamill.
0: Thanks a lot, Steve. Right now, cloudy skies, 71 in the Kankakee River Valley.
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Birthday time on this Thursday, October 1st. Happy birthday there, Greg Beagle in Kankakee, and Debbie Wood celebrates in Bourbonnais. Rhonda Ayala in Manteno, congratulations. You're this week's Valley Birthday Club winner. 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Celebrities blowing out their candles today. Well, his candles are in an American Pie. Don McLean's 81 today. Mike Rutherford of Genesis and Mike and the Mechanics, he's 76. Sting, also known as Gordon Sumner of the Police, and a very successful solo career. Sting is 75. Kelly Ripa, talk show host, is 56. Efren Ramirez is 53. You're like, who is that? Well, remember Pedro Sanchez from Napoleon Dynamite? He's 53 today. Groucho Marx and Bud Abbott of Abbott and Costello and Spanky McFarland of the Little Rascals, they all would have celebrated their birthdays today if it's your special day. Thanks for spending at the Valley. Pablo Cruz getting funky. The Go-Go's and Rod Stewart all coming up right now. It's the Eagles. You just can't hide them. Those lion eyes at 92.7 WVLI.

92.7 WVLI, they are the Go-Go's, and they've got the beat. Bill Dykes got the greatest hits of all time playing up until 7 o'clock tonight. The Moody Blues, Rod Stewart has promised. Going to get to that coming up. Let's get real funky. Slapping the bass, Pablo Cruz, what's going to do at WVLI?

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8: Thanks a lot, Steve. Right now, cloudy sky, some lingering showers, 71 in the Kankakee River Valley. That's it for me, Bill Dyke. I'm on the way out. Greg O's on the way in. He'll keep you company up until midnight tonight. Join me back in here tomorrow afternoon from 3 until 7. 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
1: NBC News Radio, I'm Scott Carr. President Trump is saying it's time for Iran to make a choice, accept a fair deal, or cease to exist. Telling reporters today more oil is flowing out of the Strait of Hormuz since even before of the start of the war with the U.S., and he claims the U.S. Navy fully controls the waterway. Trump spoke to reporters before visiting Denton, Texas today, where he's been touting the U.S. economy. With the midterms a little over 30 days from now, he's been touring the Peterbilt Motors facility there. Texas, the first of three states he's visiting over the next 2 days, selling the economy and pumping up Republican candidates. The NTSB is saying the Amazon cargo jet that crashed while landing at Miami International Airport on September 6th was flying too high and too fast as it crossed the runway threshold. That from a preliminary report released today. The Boeing 767 then ran off the runway and crashed, killing five people in a cargo van. Scott Carr, NBC News Radio.
0: 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Like this.